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0: 55 years down the road. If you squint, you can sort of see the weekend. Hump Day Wednesday does that to you. River 949, iHeart. G'day there, it's Ilya. Next 15 minutes, big song from Heart. Train, and it was on this day, 1987, this happened.
1: You know, you like the feeling of when the sound goes out and it bounces back.
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1: But I think it can work for you and can work against you. And I think last night it worked for us.
0: That well, in Rome, it triggered the earthquake alarms. You too, River.

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0: 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Ilya here. This morning, Marnie and Campo caught up with the King on his thoughts of State of Origin 1 tonight.
1: I always used to love it when the New South Welshman took on this expert judgment of the Queensland players, and very rarely have this as a player ever let the Queensland jersey down, and I think he's going to fit in pretty well alongside Cam Munster, and certainly whilst they won't have the support of the crowd there this evening, that's going to work as a real benefit for them, because you 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
0: 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On the way. 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

0: 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Wet and slippery conditions for State of Origin 1. We'll get the latest in the news ahead. Next 15 minutes, one of the big songs from Fleetwood Mac's Tango in the Night. Big song from the Baby Animals from the 90s. And we'll get to a birthday.
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11: In Indooroopilly, got a crash for Swan Road near Whitmore Streets. Also got a crash in Springwood for the M1 southbound after Logan Road. Crash in Stretton for Compton Road near Gowan Road. And also got some delays continuing for Queen Street through Goodna, but Bedezza Road through Parkinson and Callum Vale, Mount Lindsay Highway, Boronia Heights, M1 northbound Slacks Creek. 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If you spot anything on the roads, give us a call on 38131949. Glenall Grove, another check in an hour on River 949.
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3: Hi, I'm Phoebe Humphrey. The opposition leader has accused the federal government of rolling out the welcome mat to the so-called ISIS brides. It comes after another group of women and children touched down in Australia overnight after leaving a camp in Syria. Angus Taylor says it's weak.
13: Government's rolled out the welcome mat to people who have turned their backs on our country and our values to support ISIS, an organisation that has committed egregious brutality and atrocity across the world.
3: The Employment Minister will unveil a major shake-up to Australia's job seeker program, the biggest in 30 years. Amanda Rishworth will tell the National Press Club today that the current mutual obligations activities aren't helping enough people actually get into work. A new model will replace the one-size-fits-all system, introducing three streams of support based on individual needs. Penny Wong has inked a number of deals during a Quad meeting in New Delhi. Australia is meeting with the United States, India and Japan, the foreign minister signing an agreement between the four nations on critical minerals and boosting maritime surveillance across the Indo-Pacific. And new research forecasts the number of young Aussies diagnosed with bowel cancer will double within the next 20 years. Nearly 1,900 Australians are diagnosed each year, or around five new cases a day. Medical oncologist Dr. Prasad Kure says we need a new approach.
14: If this trend continues, it's doubling every 15 years. So we will be facing a major healthcare challenge and a huge burden on the healthcare system itself.
12: Elders Real Estate Ipswich. 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There's an Elders for that. River 949, your sport now.
3: In sport, New South Wales assistant Matt King is confident his men will cope well in tonight's wet and slippery conditions for game one of State of Origin at Sydney's Accor Stadium. King says they're prepared for it.
15: We've got some very smart footy players too that are aware of the conditions, what they need to do. We'll go out there full of confidence in our footy and we'll be smart when we get near a sideline. And realistically, kicking's always important, but extra important in wet weather.
3: And Aussie Adam Walton has scored the biggest win of his career, downing former world number one Daniil Medvedev at Roland Garros. That's the latest news and sport.
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18: Not the best day for your laundry today. 25 degrees. We could see around 20 mils of rain. Tomorrow, the biggest of the falls. Possible thunderstorm. 21 degrees for Thursday. Could see around 40 mils. Friday, shower to easing down to a couple of mil. Weekend, mostly sunny at this stage. Lowood 22, Brassel 21, Wellcamp Airport 20. Fleetwood Mac on the way. Big song from Tango in the Night. We'll get to a birthday. Evanescence, River.

0: River 949, live and local, 38131 949. If you spot any problems on the road, Ilya this morning. 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
1: Yeah, and it was crazy because I was spending a lot of time in Philly working on a film. And so I would walk around Philly playing a lot. And so people would stop me in the street and they were like, you know, it's a game now. It's like, you know, people are trying to find you, and you will tweet and we'll say, well, he's at this part, you know, and then because I'll be sitting in the park playing for a while.
0: The flute playing Andre 3000, 51 today, River.

0: you're seeing Hinksy's mug on a sign, $2,000 luxury escape. The River 949 House Hunt sign could be in your suburb. Landmark clues with Hinksy this afternoon. All thanks to NGU, Steve and the team. Currently assisting Hinksy with his house hunt. Let NGU Real Estate do the same for you. Next 15. 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

0: We're set for a couple of wet days. Could see around 20 mil today. Could see a thunderstorm tomorrow and around 40 mils. We'll check the latest in the weather ahead. Heading straight to the River Newsroom. 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And a wet State of Origin 1 standing by. Now 10 from then, someone is blowing out the birthday candles. I'll let you know shortly. It's Rivers, 10 from then.
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3: River 949 Traffic.
4: Got a breakdown in Holland Park West for the Pacific Motorway up out of the Gaza Road on ramp, but also got a crash for Main Street near the M1 through Bean Lee. Roadworks continue again today. Rosewood Marburg Road southbound through Rosewood and through Tallagalla. And also got some roadworks continuing for your run on the Warrego Highway around the Bremer River Bridge. Delays Queen Street through Goodnair, Ipswich Road through Annerley, Mount Lindsay Highway, Brony Heights and Budizard Road, Parkinson and Callum Vale. Zero immigration, pensions up by 30%, abolish student debt, double the health budget. NewDeal.au, NewDeal.au, authorised by Clive Palmer for the United Australia Party Gold Coast. If you spot anything on the roads, give us a call on 3813 1949. Glenall Grove, another check in an hour on River 949.
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6: Hi, I'm Phoebe Humphrey. Australia's job seeker system is getting its biggest shake-up in decades, with the government scrapping the one-size-fits-all approach. Instead, people will be grouped based on how close they are to finding work, with support tailored to their individual needs. Westpac has been fined $26 million for failing to respond to financial hardship requests. The federal court ruling the bank didn't respond to more than 200 between 2017 and 2023 within the time required by law. The latest inflation figures are out ahead of next month's Reserve Bank meeting. Annual headline inflation has eased to 4.2% in April, down from 4.6%, but the trim mean, the RBA's preferred measure, has actually ticked up 0.1% to 3.4%. Domestic violence services are preparing for a spike in calls due to Game 1 of Origin. The latest data from DV Connect in Queensland reveals there was a 37% increase in calls to its women's line the day after the opener in 2024, while calls to its men's line saw a 71% jump on game night compared to the monthly average. If you or someone you know needs help, call 1-800-RESPECT. No arrests have been made regarding a second group of ISIS brides and their children who arrived back in Australia last night. Former AFP Detective Superintendent David Craig has told Sky he's not sure why.
7: It's very perplexing. There's a declared area offence, which is a very simple offence to prove.
6: And Telstra has swung the axe on more jobs. The telco will cut 111 roles as it continues its restructure.
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6: In sport, Maroons assistant Matt Ballon says they've done their homework on Blues debutant Ethan Strange ahead of tonight's State of Origin opener. Strange has been thrust into the New South Wales side to partner Nathan Cleary in the halves. Ballon says they're well aware of his strengths.
8: We're aware of him. He's obviously a great player. So, you know, we've had a look at what his game attributes contain and just had a look at how we'll defend that.
6: And in AFL, James Hurd says he's keen to coach Essendon again if the club wants him. It's after Brad Scott was sacked yesterday. That's the latest news and sport.
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5: River 949, weather.
10: Looks like the radar are about to get a workout today. Could see 20 mils of rain, 20 to 40 mils tomorrow, with a possible thunderstorm, showers easing for Friday. And at this stage, the weekend's looking nice and sunny up to around 23 both days. Top of Town 21, Plainland 22, Toowoomba 18.
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10: G'day there, it's Ilya. Now imagine having the luxury of being on tour with not just one, not two, but three bands.
11: All you could hope for as a songwriter is that you're able to lighten people's load a little bit, maybe brighten their day, all those sort of things. It feels like it means something, and it keeps me totally compelled and fascinated, you know.
10: On stage with the Ends just a couple of nights ago, Neil Finn blowing out the birthday candles today, 68, what a great excuse. Let's roll out 10 80s anthems. Big one from Joan Jett and the Blackhearts, Steve Perry, Journey, Rivers, 10 from then.

0: Neil Finn blowing out the birthday candles today, 68 years young, so why not roll out 10 80s anthems? River 9.9's 10 from then. Ilya this afternoon. This next band's repertoire wasn't complete until this happened.
1: I want something with quarters. Penny Lane has quarters on the piano. One by Three Dog Night had quarters on the piano. I just loved quarters. We never had a song with quarters on the piano, so he starts playing some changes, and I start singing. And so that's how it just got launched into this whole thing. I mean, it just was just another song like the rest of them that we believed in, and that one just has a life of its own. Yeah.

0: Neil Finn's blowing out the birthday candles today, unwrapping the prezzies, cutting up the cake. Why not roll out 10 80s anthems? River 949's 10 from then. G'day there, it's Ilya. Now, this next 80s anthem might have had a different name.
1: It was Starlight Love. Starlight, Starlight Love. And then we both went to happy with that, and we kept going through.
2: So it was supposed to be called Starlight Love?
1: Mm-hmm. That was like a feature film. All over the world, you know, it was amazing. Nobody had ever seen anything like that before.
0: Until they came to their senses. MJ's on the way, and Men at Work. It's Rivers, 10 from then.
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0: When you've got 1080s anthems, you've got to have Mellencamp, River 9.9's, 10 from then. Neil Finn blowing out the birthday candles today, 68 years young. Now, Hall & Oates gave us some big anthems, but one of them was apparently stolen by someone else.
1: And Michael came up to me, in conversation, and he goes, "Hey, man, I hope you don't mind if I stole No Can Do." And I went, "What do you mean you stole No Can Do?" He says, "Nah, man, I used it for Billy Jean."

0: week on River 949, Marnie and Campo are having a shocker. Your shocker.
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7: G'day, we've got a multi-vehicle crash on the Warrego Highway, Crowley Vale. It's westbound at Harm Drive. There's a breakdown on the Toowoomba Bypass. Now, it's blocking the left lane eastbound at Postman's Ridge. Traffic's moving well on Ipswich and Logan Motorways. No delays through Amberley around Ipswich, Rosewood Road for the Cunningham Highway. Doing fine on Centenary Highway and the Western Freeway. 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If you see anything on the roads, give us a call, 38131 949. Wal Karaka with another update next hour on River 949.
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9: Hello, I'm Michaela Carr. Westpac has been fined $26 million for failing to respond to financial hardship requests. The federal court ruling the bank didn't respond to more than 200 of them between 2017 and 23 within the time frame required by law. It included customers struggling to meet their home loan, credit card and personal loan repayments. The federal government is being accused of trying to ram tax changes through the Senate. The coalition wants an inquiry into the changes to capital gains tax and plan to vote down the bill, even though it's linked to tax offsets. The Royal Commission into the Bondi terror attack has been told police were outgunned by the attackers, officers armed with handguns against rifles carried by the gunmen, with the New South Wales Assistant Police Commissioner David Hudson saying police put themselves in danger going up against them. The outgoing head of the National Anti-Corruption Commission has apologised for the delays into the Robodebt inquiry, Paul Brereton saying looking back it would have been better if the commission didn't get involved in the first place, but he denies he contributed to the suffering of victims. Telstra has swung the axe on more jobs. The telco will cut 111 roles as it continues its restructure. And the price of oil has gone back up again. This follows the US airstrikes on Iran yesterday. It's now more than $100 per barrel.
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9: To Sport, and Maroons assistant Matt Borland says they've done their homework on Blues debutant Ethan Strange ahead of tonight's Origin opener. Strange will partner Nathan Cleary in the halves, and Borland says they're well aware of his strengths.
10: We're aware of him. He's obviously a great player. A lot of our guys have played against him. So, you know, we've had a look at what his game attributes contain.
9: And in the AFL, 19 players getting ready to join their new teams after the mid-season rookie draft. Essendon selecting West Australian Jackson Artemis with its number one pick.
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14: River 949, weather.
15: More rain expected across the afternoon. That should continue through to tomorrow with a possible storm in the morning with 22 degrees. Friday, easing to a shower 2 and 22. Then the weekend should be mostly sunny with tops in the low 20s. It's 22 degrees in Ipswich right now. Brett O'Mars. The love theme from Top Gun, that's coming up. And a big birthday for one of our Aussie favourites from Chocolate Starfish at River 949.

0: love theme from Top Gun. Berlin, Take My Breath Away, Ribbon on Foot on. The best music variety while you're working today. Adam Thompson from Chocolate Starfish. He's not your ordinary rock star.
1: I work, I do a lot of Bikram yoga, and I sort of made a decision when I was pretty young in life to get the most out of my body and the most out of my talents and gifts.
0: Only 62 today. That Bikram yoga thing kind of fits in with this. You're so vain. Chocolate Starfish. Ribbon on Foot on. 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
7: River 949 traffic.
8: G'day, we've got a multi-vehicle crash on the Warrego Highway, Crowley Vale. It's westbound at Harm Drive. There's a breakdown on the Toowoomba Bypass. Now, it's blocking the left lane eastbound at Postman's Ridge. Traffic's moving well on Ipswich and Logan Motorways. No delays through Amberley around Ipswich, Rosewood Road for the Cunningham Highway. Doing fine on Centenary Highway and the Western Freeway. 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If you see anything on the roads, give us a call, 38131. 949 Wal Karaka with another update next hour on River 949.
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0: After three at River 9 Foot 9, we are back house hunting again for the afternoon. We'll have a photo clue at the River 9 Foot 9 Facebook page. Not just that, I'll give you clues on the radio to the exact location of this house. You just need to give me the address after 3 o'clock for your chance to go on standby for a $2,000 luxury escape thanks to NG Real Estate Ipswich. The Stones coming up. 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
17: Good afternoon. Wrapping up a multi-vehicle accident on the Warrego Highway, Crowley Vale westbound at Harm Drive. There was a breakdown on the Toowoomba Bypass eastbound at Postman's Ridge. That's been cleared. No delays for Logan Motorway. Slow eastbound through Oxley now on Ipswich Motorway. Looking clear on Centenary Highway, the Western Freeway and the Cunningham Highway through Ipswich Rosewood Road. Absolutely everything is on sale at Freedom. 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If you see anything on the roads, give us a bell. 3813 1949. Wal Karaka. Another update next hour on River 949.
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19: Hello, I'm Michaela Carr. The Treasurer has welcomed the easing in inflation, crediting the cut in petrol excise. Headline inflation came in at 4.2% in the 12 months to April, down from 4.6%. Jim Chalmers says halving the fuel excise has taken out some of the sting.
20: Automotive fuel fell 7% in April. It was rising 32.8% in March, and that's why we stepped in. Treasury analysis shows that our cut to the fuel excise reduced headline inflation by around half of a percentage point.
19: The federal court has fined Westpac $26 million for failing to respond to more than 200 cases of financial hardship. The judge says the bank's breach of credit law between 2017 and 23 was grossly negligent and had caused serious harm to customers. The Royal Commission into Anti-Semitism and Social Cohesion is sitting for its final day of public hearings. The New South Wales Police Commissioner has told the Commission police have reservations about boosting power for Jewish security groups, admitting it would be problematic. A major breakthrough for type 1 diabetes has been approved. T-Zell can delay the onset of the condition and the need for insulin. And the Beckhams are officially billionaires. David and Victoria have increased their combined wealth to $2.2 billion. And they've celebrated with a luxury family holiday in Ibiza.
21: Brothers Leagues Club Ipswich, celebrating 50 years and over $5 million community support over the past 10 years.
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19: In sport, Maroons assistant Matt Borland is backing Queensland skipper Cam Munster to go to another level in tonight's Origin opener. The Storm star is in a form slump, but Borland says there's no sign of a lack of confidence at camp.
22: Munster, he's always got a fire in the belly to play for any team, and you know when it's time to switch on, he's got a switch so he can just go bang and be playing great footy. So he's been fantastic all week and led the team around really well.
19: And Aussie Kim Birrell has secured the biggest win of her career, downing world number 5 Jessica Pegula in 3 sets at the French Open.
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1: More rain expected across the afternoon, with rain expected tomorrow again and a possible morning storm with 22 degrees. Friday, that should clear to a shower or two and 22. Then the weekend should be mostly sunny with tops around 23. 21 in Ipswich at the moment, Toowoomba 17 degrees. If I say tongues and makeup and legendary rock band in the one sentence, you know I'm talking about Kiss. God gave rock and roll to you here at River 949.

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2: 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Rein me in.

This is Ribbon Arm Foot Arm with Hinksy this afternoon. You're live and local drive home. I remember when I worked for Kodak in the late 90s. There was one song on the radio from the Fugees that makes me think of that moment all the time. I've got that coming up for you. As we get ready for our music panel, $1,000 Fuel Frenzy, tell us what you think about Jimmy Eat World, the middle now at ribbon949.com.

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8: Good afternoon. Getting busy now for Ipswich Motorway, both ways through Oxley. Logan Motorway just slowing eastbound through Parkinson and some congestion now southbound into Springfield Lakes on Centenary Highway. Doing okay on the Western Freeway, the Cunningham Highway around Ipswich Rosewood Road through Amberley. Still wrapping up a multi-vehicle crash on the Warrego Highway, Crowley Vale westbound at Harm Drive. Harris Scarf mid-season sale is on now. 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

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That could happen with the Secret Sound when we play at 5. 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

0: You get the best music variety all day while you work at River 949 Hinksey and your live and local drive home. I tell you what, after Sonia Dada, I'm going to play you the rock band we know from the 80s. They also had hits in the 90s and the 2000s. They're just an everlasting band. I'll get them for you soon. But next, the house hunt. Let's go hunting for this house somewhere in our area for the chance at a 2K luxury escape at River 949.
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2: River 949 Traffic.
3: Traffic on the Western Freeways under speed through Indooroopilly to Figtree Pocket and Centenary Highway is slowing northbound at Sumner. There's also traffic building southbound at Springfield Lakes Boulevard. Congestion for traffic on the Logan Motorway merging onto the Ipswich Motorway through Gales. From there, you get a great run onto both the Cunningham and the Warrego. Take home a win at Dan Murphy's. 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Another update soon on River 949.
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5: Hello, I'm Michaela Carr. The Employment Minister has defended an overhaul of JobSeeker. The federal government will replace the one-size-fits-all model with splitting people into three categories based on how job ready they are. Amanda Rishworth says it's not just about ensuring that payment recipients are looking for work.
6: One of the challenges is making sure it's not necessarily the compliance that's the problem. It's what activities people are undertaking.
5: The Treasurer concedes that inflation is still way too high despite an easing in the past month. Headline inflation fell from 4.6% in the year to March, but Jim Chalmers says there's still a lot of work to do.
7: But we know that there's still an inflation challenge in our economy. There was before the war, but the war in the Middle East has turbocharged that inflation challenge.
5: Australia's largest motoring group says drivers are being slugged more at the bowser while billions are being pulled out of road funding. The NRMA says it's an analysis of the budget shows nearly $4 billion fewer dollars will go to transport in the next 4 years. The leaking of information about the arrest of former soldier Ben Robert Smith has been referred to the National Corruption Watchdog. Some media outlets were already at Sydney Airport in April as Robert Smith arrived with federal police officers from Brisbane. And Eurovision star Delta Goodrum has asked police for protection from a Sydney man she claims is harassing her.
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5: The State of Origin kicks off tonight between New South Wales and Queensland in Sydney. Former Blues skipper Paul Gallen has told Nine Raiders star and Origin debutant Ethan Strange will be ready to go.
8: You know, he's already toured overseas with the Australian team last year. He's seen all these guys prepared. He knows them all really well. He's been in camp the entire time with the Blues, so he won't miss a beat, mate. He'll be ready. He'll be right to go.
5: And in the AFL, Brad Scott insists he has no bitter feelings against Essendon after he was sacked by the Bombers earlier this week.
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4: River 949 weather.
11: Well, it is going to be a stormy afternoon. There is a big storm coming through from the north from Somerset Dam at the moment. Looks like some heavy rainfall on the way. We'll keep you updated on that with rain continuing tomorrow. Possible early morning storm as well with 22 degrees. Friday, shower 2 and 22. Then sunny weather and low 20s on the weekend. Our house.
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11: All right, a 2K luxury escape, which will be drawn on Friday. You need to get yourself on standby. And the way you can do it is by telling us the address of this house. I'll give you some clues now. You can also check out the photo clue at the River 949 Facebook page. First clue for this afternoon. Hear that roar? I'm in the heart of Ipswich this time. Okay, 3813 1949 if you think you know where that might be. NGU currently assisting me with the house hunt. Let NGU Real Estate do the same for you. We are house hunting and playing the best music variety with Sonia Dada, River 949.

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3: Really?
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3: Okay, what's the address?
2: 4 Lion Street, Ipswich.
3: How funny's that?
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3: Wow, Jess, it has helped you get on standby now for Friday and the 2K Luxury Escape.
2: Wow, amazing. Thank you so much.
3: Well, you know this place intimately, don't you?
2: I sure do.
3: Well, get yourself down there, get a selfie in front of the sign just before the storm hits so that you can get an extra entry in as well.
2: I will. Thank you so much.
3: Yeah, if you get down there, post that to the comment section of the photo clue at the River 949 Facebook page. There we go. For a Wednesday afternoon, we have one more house hunt to do tomorrow afternoon after 3 o'clock. And you, currently assisting with the house hunt, let NGU Real Estate Ipswich do the same for you.
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8: Traffic on the Western Freeways under speed through Indooroopilly to Fig Tree Pocket and Centenary Highway is slowing northbound at Sumner. There's also traffic building southbound at Springfield Lakes Boulevard. Congestion for traffic on the Logan Motorway merging onto the Ipswich Motorway through Gales. From there, you get a great run onto both the Cunningham and the Warrego. Take home a win at Dan Murphy's. 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Another update soon on River 949.
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0: Live and local drive home with Hinksie at River 949. Some heavy rain is coming from the north, heading towards Esk at the moment. We're in Somerset Dam as we speak. So get ready for a bit of a stormy afternoon with heavy rainfall. Remember to flick your headlights on and keep some space between you and the car in front. We don't want any accidents across the afternoon to slow things down even further. If you do see anything anytime, make sure you let us know. 3813 1949. Before you too, Tom Petty's skydiving song at River 949.
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14: Congestion has built up again for Mary Street at Blackstone and also for Redbank Plains Road as you're approaching the Cunningham Highway heading into Ipswich. There is some build up Ipswich Rosewood Road southbound at the Cunningham now, and congestion for Mount Crosby Road northbound approaching the Warrego. It's also slowing for the Warrego from the Ipswich motorway through towards Mount Crosby Road. Delays on the Western Freeway are pretty solid, Toowong to Fig Tree Pocket, and very heavy for Centenary Highway, both southbound from Logan Motorway to Springfield Lakes Boulevard and northbound from the Ipswich motorway. 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

0: 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It's Carol Park. 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

0: 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We'll check in with the latest in weather in a sec with the heavy rainfall coming through, particularly from the north around Esk this afternoon. Let's check in with traffic as well and see how that's affecting the roads. We'll do it next at River.
1: 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At home.

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14: Very heavy congestion for Mary Street at Blackstone, and there is congestion for Ipswich Rosehill Road southbound at the Cunningham Highway. Under speed for traffic, making your way off the Ipswich motorway onto the Warrego through to Mount Crosby Road, with traffic queued up through North Tivoli for Mount Crosby Road. Very slow congestion for the Western Freeway, Toowong to Fig Tree Pocket. Ipswich motorway is quite a heavy one at the moment, from Grenard Road through to Blunder Road, and then from Wacol through Gales. Congested roads, overflowing schools and hospitals, zero immigration. Australia needs a new deal. Newdeal.au, authorised by Clive Palmer for the United Australia Party Gold Coast. It's Carol Park. More traffic in 15 on River 949's Live and Local Drive Home.
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16: Hello, I'm Michaela Carr. The government is continuing to talk up its changes to housing taxes, with Labor set to introduce its budget bill tomorrow. Anthony Albanese has told Parliament the bill needs to pass to allow young Australians to get into the housing market.
17: We are doing this because we want aspiration for all, not just for some.
16: The Treasurer has played down hopes the cut to fuel excise could be extended. It comes after inflation eased from 4.6% to 4.2%, thanks largely to the drop in fuel prices. The man charged with killing a prominent Labor figure in an alleged one-punch attack in Perth will fight a manslaughter charge at trial. 20-year-old Brodie Dewar has pleaded not guilty to the manslaughter of Tim Picton in December last year. The head of ABC News has quit. Justin Stevens' resignation comes the day before he's set to appear before a Senate committee, where he's likely to be questioned about the organisation's recent strike, as well as the massive payout to former presenter Antoinette Latouf. Deforestation in the Amazon has fallen to its lowest level since 2019. Brazil lost 985,000 hectares of forest last year, but that was down more than 20% on 2024. And a man who allegedly wore a swastika sticker shirt outside an investigation on anti-Semitism and social cohesion has been banned from going near the inquiry. 68-year-old Alan Minas was moved on early this month.
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16: Blues assistant Matt King says he's passed on insider knowledge about Queensland halfback Sam Walker after working closely with him at the Roosters. He says hopefully that'll work in their favour in tonight's opening Origin match in Sydney.
18: I feel like I've got an understanding on how Sammy Walker plays his footy, and you know, my job is to pass on some knowledge to our boys on how to negate that. And you know, we've done some work on that this week, and let's hope that it plays out in our favour tonight.
16: And in the AFL, former Bombers coach James Hurt has confirmed he's interested in replacing Brad Scott. You got

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2: River 949, weather.
3: Wet and stormy for the afternoon. There is some heavy rain coming through from the north at the moment. Just take it easy on the roads this afternoon. We'll keep you updated with that. More rain expected tomorrow and the possibility of a morning storm as well with 20 degrees. Friday, early possible shower and 22. Then clearing for a mostly sunny weekend with 23 degrees.
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3: We have so much on offer this afternoon. The Winternats family passes to that. Of course, the Secret Sound this afternoon, $2,950. And the Best Music Variety, as we keep an eye on the weather this afternoon, make sure you let us know with what you're seeing as well, 3813 1949. After this from Barnsley, the band whose lead singer has written probably some of the biggest songs over the past 10, 15 years. Next at River 949.

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2: There's still a lot of traffic built up on Ipswich Rosewood Road southbound at the Cunningham Highway this afternoon and for Mary Street through Blackstone approaching the Cunningham. Warraga Highway is under speed. Ipswich Motorway through towards Mount Crosby Road. Heavy congestion on the Western Freeway from Toowong to Fig Tree Pocket. There is build up for Centenary Highway northbound Ipswich Motorway to the Jindalee Bridge as well as congestion southbound at Springfield Lakes Boulevard. 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
2: There's still a lot of traffic built up on Ipswich Rosewood Road southbound at the Cunningham Highway this afternoon, and for Mary Street through Blackstone approaching the Cunningham. Warraga Highway is under speed, Ipswich Motorway through towards Mount Crosby Road. Heavy congestion on the Western Freeway from Toowong to Fig Tree Pocket. There is build-up for Centenary Highway northbound, Ipswich Motorway to the Jindalee Bridge, as well as congestion southbound at Springfield Lakes Boulevard. 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It's Carol Park. More traffic in 15 on River 949's Live and Local Drive Home.
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0: Live and local drive home with Hinksey on River 949. Severe thunderstorm warning current for damaging wind and heavy rainfall with plenty more to come through this afternoon. So we'll keep you updated on that. 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I do have tickets to Winternats, which is coming to Willowbank on the 6th of June. You want to be there? 3813 1949.
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3: It's a crawl for traffic on the Western Freeway from Toowong through to Fig Tree Pocket, and there's a lot of traffic for Centenary Highway northbound Ipswich Motorway to Jindalee Bridge, as well as southbound from the Logan Motorway to Springfield Lakes Boulevard. Ipswich Motorway is a really heavy one this afternoon. Granard Road through towards Blunder Road, as well as around Wacol and through towards Goodna, and then congestion the other direction approaching Oxley Road from Centenary Highway. There's still build-up for Ipswich Rosewood Road southbound at the Cunningham. 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More traffic in 15 on River 949's live and local drive home.
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1: Julie Andrews, you know, Mary Poppins, Sound of Music. She's been spotted for the first time in 3 years. She's introduced the 7th annual World Parkinson's Conference over the weekend. She's 90 years old now.
4: I'm Julie Andrews, and I'm pleased to welcome you to the 7th World Parkinson's Congress. Your participation is invaluable as we seek to find a cure to this terrible disease. I know well how devastating it can be. May we all become a beacon of light to stop it in its tracks.
1: She is an absolute legend, Julie Andrews. I've been in her presence at QPAC when she directed My Fair Lady. It was kind of funny when she walked in. People lost their biscuit. Like, they absolutely went nuts when she just walked in right before the lights went down. Anyway, great to see Julie Andrews looking fantastic. 90 years old. That is the latest in entertainment news. More with Marnie and Campo tomorrow morning. 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
6: A lot of traffic around on the roads this afternoon. Western freeways very slow from Toowong to Fig Tree Pocket and Centenary Highway. That's stacked up from the Logan Motorway to Springfield Lakes Boulevard. There's still build-up for Ipswich Motorway from Granard Road to Blunder Road. Delays from there from Wakehall through towards Gales and heavy congestion on the Warrego Ipswich Motorway to Mount Crosby Road. Mary Street traffic is built up through Blackstone approaching the Cunningham Highway. Solo by MYOB, Thames Admin 365 days a year, so you never have to cram tax again. Sign up for Solo at myob.com. It's Carol Park. More traffic in 15 on River 949's Alive and Local Drive Home.
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8: Hello, I'm Michaela Carr. The Treasurer has welcomed the easing in inflation, crediting the cut in petrol excise. Headline inflation came in at 4.2% in the 12 months to April. Jim Chalmers says halving the fuel excise has taken out some of the sting.
9: Automotive fuel fell 7% in April. It was rising 32.8% in March, and that's why we stepped in. Our Treasury analysis shows that our cut to the fuel excise reduced headline inflation by around half of a percentage point.
8: The federal court has fined Westpac $26 million for failing to respond to more than 200 cases of financial hardship. The judge said the bank's breach of credit law between 2017 and 23 had caused serious harm to customers. A trainee teacher has appeared in a Victorian court charged with offences relating to online child abuse material. 26-year-old Daniel Gray from Bendigo was arrested last week. Parents and carers at two schools in the region have been told about the case. The number of measles cases in Australia this year has overtaken the total amount in 2024. Health experts are warning people to get vaccinated after a spate of cases from South and Southeast Asia. And the Beckhams are officially billionaires. David and Victoria have increased their combined wealth to $2.2 billion, and they've celebrated with a luxury family holiday in Ibiza.
7: Elders Real Estate Ipswich. 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There's an Elders for that. River 949. Your sport now.
8: To sport, a Maroons assistant Matt Borland says they've done their homework on Blues debutant Ethan Strange. Ahead of tonight's Origin opener, Strange will partner Nathan Cleary in the halves, and Borland says they're well aware of his strengths.
10: We're aware of him. He's obviously a great player. A lot of our guys have played against him. So, you know, we've had a look at what his game attributes contain and just had a look at how we'll defend that.
8: And in the AFL, 19 players are getting ready to join their new teams after the mid-season rookie draft, Essendon selecting West Australian Jackson Artemis as its number one pick.
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7: River 949 weather.
1: Some significant rain around this afternoon, particularly heavy around Brisbane at the moment, but just be aware of that, particularly as we get home from work for the afternoon. Just take it easy on the roads. We should see more rain overnight with a possible storm again tomorrow morning with 20 degrees. Friday, possible early shower and 22, then sunny for the weekend with 23 degrees. I've got
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1: 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Thanks to Elite Portables Halidon. 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
2: All right, $2,950. That secret sound could earn you the cash this afternoon. Cassie in Beenleigh, what are you thinking?
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2: Larissa in South Ripley, here is the secret sound. It's not easy. What are you thinking?
4: 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Bye.
2: And Jane in Gatton, secret sound time. What's that?
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2: 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Thanks to Elite Portables Helidon on River 949.
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6: A large cardboard box at Springfield Central, Centenary Highway westbound near St Anthony Boulevard, and there's a car broken down on the Logan Motorway westbound at the Wembley Road off-ramp through Berrinba. The speed limit has been reduced to 60. Still some really heavy traffic for the Western Freeway to Wong to Fig Tree Pocket and Centenary Highway southbound, Logan Motorway to Springfield Lakes. Great mates, big moments and even better value with Pizza Hut. 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

0: Drive home with Hinksie at River 949. Remember, take it easy on the roads this afternoon with the heavy rainfall around. Remember, if it is flooded, forget it. 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
4: A large cardboard box at Springfield Central, Centenary Highway westbound near St Anthony Boulevard, and there's a car broken down on the Logan Motorway westbound at the Wembley Road off-ramp through Berrinba. The speed limit has been reduced to 60. Still some really heavy traffic for the Western Freeway to Wong to Fig Tree Pocket and Centenary Highway southbound, Logan Motorway to Springfield Lakes. Great mates, big moments and even better value with Pizza Hut. Score 2-for-1 large pizzas on Tuesdays. 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And see supply. It's Carol Park. Another check soon on River 949 and the iHeart app.
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0: Checking with Nine News, and Joel, you're deep in enemy territory.
19: Hinksie, I certainly am very deep. We're in the shadows of a core stadium in the big build-up to the game as the Mighty Maroons prepare to defend their origin crown, and they've made the special decision to have Jai Arrow by their side. I'll have extensive coverage as Game 1 excitement builds here and across our great state. Also tonight, parts of Logan in shutdown after fire tore through a car yard, destroying at least 20 vehicles. Inflation dips, what that means for your mortgage repayments, as the federal government announces the biggest shake-up of JobSeeker in decades. A good medical story tonight about the significant new diabetes treatment. How about a permanent base on the moon's base? Well, that's NASA's bold plan. Those details at 6. The telltale signs for parents, how to tell if your grumpy, tired kids might actually be low in iron. And of course, I have to mention State of Origin again. We'll have the last word from the King, Wally Lewis. He's going to tell us how this Game 1 is going to play out tonight.
0: Well, Joel, enjoy your time there in New South Wales. In fact, can you hang on the line? Because I want to talk to you a bit more about State of Origin and, you know, how we're looking for tonight's game.
19: I'm ready to go, mate.
0: All right. Don't forget to catch Joel and Melissa tonight from 6 on 9 News and simulcast here at River 949. We'll catch up with Joel again next.
18: Weather.
0: A rainy afternoon and evening with that rain continuing tomorrow with a possible storm early in 20 degrees. Possible early shower on Friday and 22. Then Saturday, Sunday should be nice and sunny and 23 degrees. Joel Dry is hanging on the line from 9 News. He's slap bang in the middle of enemy territory for State of Origin. I've got a couple of questions about what the feeling is like there. How are we going to go tonight? Because he's been talking to Wally Lewis. We'll get to that next at River 949.

0: The best bits of variety, Ribbon on Full Nine with Hinksy and your live and local drive home after Eric Clapton. I'm going to get you the 80s band that didn't get some very good reviews from their Vegas show. That'll before we get to Nine News here at Ribbon on Full Nine. Joel Dry from Nine News, currently in the middle of Sydney, ready for State of Origin tonight. Mate, what is the feeling like down there at the moment?
1: Oh, nervous energy, Hinksy. Nervous energy. Obviously surrounded and outnumbered by Blues supporters, but those Maroons that are here, and there are plenty of them, they are in fine voice, and I think after years of success, we do come in with, I won't say

0: And, you know, I was never shy in coming forward that I was a Queenslander, would often be the only person in a maroon jersey in the middle of a State of Origin game at like the RSL club or a pub or something like that. Are you seeing much of that in New South Wales at the moment?
1: Yeah, there are plenty of people here. You know what's interesting, Hinksy? A lot of divided loyalties. I'm seeing a maroon and a blue jersey with the owners of the jersey hand in hand, arm in arm, you know, a marriage that is put on hold for the evening, or a relationship that by the end of tonight might be a little bit testy. So, you know, there's plenty of divided loyalties, and I guess when you are in that sort of relationship, it's not going to be a happy result for the household regardless. But, yeah, lots of Queenslanders have made the trek, or perhaps unfortunately happen to live here in Sydney, but we are in fine voice. I would say there's definitely more Queenslanders that travel to New South Wales for the Origin than vice versa. You know, when it comes around to Suncorp Stadium, it's an absolute sea of maroon. But when you look at a core stadium, there is plenty of support for our boys. And it is going to be a big night. We know that Jai Arrow has featured prominently with the team. He's going to be on the team bus as they travel from their hotel to the ground. And so they'll be drawing plenty of inspiration from the former maroon following his shock M&D diagnosis and announcement during the week. So they have so much to play for. Obviously, they're all passionate about the Maroons jersey regardless, but a bit of extra inspiration coming into this year's series.
0: Joel, go the mighty Maroons tonight, and I look forward to chatting with you probably tomorrow and finding out exactly how things are looking and, you know, with the result that will absolutely go our way.
1: I like your optimism, mate. It's in the bag. Let's chat tomorrow about the success.
0: Joel, catch you from 6 on 9 News.
1: See you then.
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4: Still really heavy traffic on the Western Freeway from Toowong to Fig Tree Pocket. Mary Street's built up through Blackstone approaching the Cunningham Highway. And the Warrego, there's slow traffic through Carralee westbound towards Mount Crosby Road. Ipswich Motorway is pretty much a crawl from Granard Road through towards Blunder Road, then delays through Gales. There's build up for Centenary Highway southbound at Springfield Lakes Boulevard. 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It's Carol Park. 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
8: Hi, I'm Sally Pearson. Aussie Kim Birrell has had one of the biggest wins of her tennis career at the French Open, the 28-year-old coming from a set down to defeat 5th-seed American Jessica Pegula in their first-round clash. Both the New South Wales and Queensland Women's Origin teams have had their captain's runs today on the Gold Coast ahead of tomorrow night's final clash, the Blues looking for the clean sweep after already claiming the shield. And Abby Wilson has delivered a brace as the Hockey Roos defeated India 2-1 in their friendly in Perth.
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5: Traffic on the Western Freeway is very slow from Toowong to Fig Tree Pocket, and there's still congestion from Forest Lake to Parkinson for the Logan Motorway. A crash on the Ipswich Motorway on-ramp eastbound, blocking the left and centre lanes from the Centenary Highway at Darra, is adding to peak delays in the area. Looks like traffic started to look better for the Warrego Highway. It's back up to speed through Carralee. 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It's Carroll Park. Another check in 15 minutes on River 949 and the iHeart app.
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8: Game on for our mighty Maroons. Tonight, the new-look squad ready to defend their title. Jai Arrow with them all the way. 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
9: Also tonight, further interest rate rises all but ruled out, and now fresh hope for cuts by Christmas. The race to save businesses as a massive blaze rips through a Logan car yard. The biggest breakthrough in diabetes since insulin was discovered. And the crucial nutrient that half of all small children are missing, now being blamed for behavioural issues.
10: This is Nine News Queensland with Melissa Downs and Joel Dry.
8: Good evening. Tonight, Queensland is entering a new chapter in Origin history. The greatest stories of grit and glory are about to be told. And it all starts here at a core stadium in Sydney, where the stage is set for a Game 1 showdown. And tonight, it's about more than a Queensland victory. They're playing for their mate and former Maroon, Jai Arrow, in their hearts after his MND diagnosis. We're live where it matters most, with our men in Maroon as they prepare to defend their title in enemy territory, alongside their most passionate fans at the biggest parties in Queensland, at Suncorp Stadium with breaking news, and here at the stadium where fans are making the Origin pilgrimage before King Wally has the final word. The team walks a tradition on Origin Wednesday. Still, dad duties don't wait for rugby league's greatest showdown.
11: Rube's always, he's wanted the kids around, he's wanted them to be a part of it so that later on when they're a bit older they can understand, you know, that part of dad's life.
8: No points for guessing these two are big fans of second rower Ruben Cotter. Sonny and Banks take a little convincing in front of the camera.
12: Ready?
13: One,
12: Sonny?
13: Two, three.
14: Go Queensland!
13: Almost.
8: But they might just be number 11's lucky charm.
15: I try to get here without the kids sometimes to make it a bit easier on me, but no chance.
8: Baby Pippi joins the sideline tonight. Any advice for Dad?
15: No advice.
8: He's hoping her first Origin's one to remember.
16: We've got full faith in all the players that have been selected.
8: This evening they have an unofficial 20th man who entered camp earlier this week and joins the team on board the bus to a core stadium tonight. Former Maroon Jai Arrow will be front of mind as Queensland take the field, just days after revealing his motor neurone disease diagnosis.
16: This game means so much to everyone, and the proudness on his face, you know, the joy that he brought to the team and the coaches, you know, that's something that we'll never forget.
8: It's more than 80 minutes of spine-tingling footy. Origin's a badge of honour in every corner of our state. From the schoolyards,
17: Queenslander! Queenslander! Queenslander!
0: at Currumbin Wildlife Sanctuary, and of course, on Caxton Street.
2: Queenslander!
0: While in dreary Sydney, the Blues can't seem to find their colours or much of a crowd.
12: Please grab an umbrella. As I said, duck off to the $2 shop, get a poncho and come out and support us.
0: The Queenslanders, of course, they've been camped out since lunchtime.
2: But I will say...
13: You've got the floor.
0: And never lack confidence.
2: What's that bloke's name? The missed out?
17: Walshy. Yeah, he missed out, but obviously he's got a few things to improve on.
18: All good.
19: Perfect. Well done.
20: Thank you very much, mate.
0: Can't get it off you. Well done. Go Queensland.
17: Go Queensland.
0: Queenslander! All agree, victory beckons. And debutante Britain Nakora's family knows it too. We tasted it last time we were here.
21: I don't know how much, but no doubt we're going to win.
22: 26-12.
23: Yes. 44-0.
22: 36-16.
24: It's going to be 50-0.
0: And that unflappable Queensland spirit.
25: I'm so excited. We've come all the way from Townsville this morning.
13: What do you think makes Queenslanders special and so proud of our team?
24: Because we're the footy capital.
0: The very essence of being born or raised north of the border.
26: What does it mean to be a Queenslander?
27: Legends! Brilliant! We're going to kick ass.
0: Will undoubtedly lift the Maroons to Game 1 glory. In breaking news, the Maroons are on the move, on the way to Accor Stadium. Tonight, they are joined by former teammate Jai Arrow, making the journey with them and their inspiration for tonight. Matt Simbikas was with them as they left the team hotel just moments ago.
28: Well, this is the moment it starts to get very real for our Maroon State of Origin heroes, leaving their team hotel here in Parramatta, getting ready to board the bus to head to Accor Stadium for tonight's State of Origin series opener. You've got the captain, Cameron Munster, right there leading the charge out, putting any injury concerns behind him after failing to train during the week. The squad making their way out with plenty of adoring fans here at their team hotel at Parramatta. You can see Reuben Cotter there, hugged with his little one before he boards the bus. And so much excitement, plenty of debutants in this side too. So there's a lot of different storylines to play out tonight for the Maroons as they make their way onto this bus. About a 20-minute drive to Accor Stadium this evening. So much anticipation in the air, so much excitement. This rivalry will begin to reignite tonight as the players make their way onto the bus. Sam Walker, he'll be a big star in this match tonight. Number 7 for Queensland in his Origin debut. One of a few debutants in this side. So they're making their way onto the bus now. About a 20-minute drive to Accor Stadium. They will receive a police escort on their way to the game as the coaching staff make their way onto it. And of course, the story, Jai Arrow boarding the bus with this team following his devastating MND diagnosis. He is with this team in spirit tonight, boarding the bus. A fantastic story, so much inspiration for this Queensland Maroon side tonight, led by Billy Slater here.
0: Yeah, good stuff, Matt. Back home to Queensland now. The Abbey Gearin is at Cam Munster's new pub, the Milton Abbey. It's proving to be a pretty popular joint to catch all the action tonight.
29: Good evening, Joel. We are right here on Caxton Street, the next best place to be if you're not at the game. This place only opened a couple of weeks ago, and it's not your average Caxton Street pub. It's part owned by Maroons captain Cameron Munster. These guys, they're pretty confident that Queensland's going to get the win tonight. Don't know about the pesky Blues fan over there, but not only are they confident Queensland will win tonight, they're confident we'll be sealing the series down the road at Suncorp Stadium in a few weeks' time, and that when we do, Munster will be bringing the shield back up here for the after party. So double the reason to celebrate tonight. Hey guys, up Queensland and up Munster.
30: Queenslander!
29: There you have it, Joel.
0: Oh, good stuff. Yeah, good stuff, Abby. You've got a prime position there. Let's go to Josephine Shannon, who's out at the Wynnum Manly Sea Eagles Juniors Club. Josie, this is where it all began for Maroons debutant Max Plath.
31: It certainly is, Joel. And take a look here at all the fans here. Max Plath, this has to be his official supporter club tonight. How excited are we? Yeah! And as you can see, Joel, we've got posters, we've got colours. Everyone is here. A few Blues fans, but mostly Maroon here to cheer on Max as he dons that number 13. team jersey tonight. And he started here at just 11 years old. He was even club captain. And then he went on to play for the Wynnum Manly Seagulls. And now, of course, he's a Dolphin. He is making history tonight as well as the first Dolphin to make his Origin debut. Let's hear it from Max, guys.
0: Josie, you can feel the passion there and perhaps the next generation of Maroons in amongst them. Also making his State of Origin debut tonight, Sam Walker, who carries the hopes of Queensland on his shoulders, running out in the fabled number 7 jersey. The 23-year-old's rapid rise to stardom coming as no surprise to those who know him best.
1: Studying up at one of the Maroons' greatest breeding grounds, Sam Walker, the latest Ipswich Grammar student to graduate to Origin.
3: Yeah, it is pretty cool, especially seeing someone that came through the same doors that we come through every day at school.
4: This is our 12th State of Origin player from the school, so there's been a long, proud history of producing top-line footballers. We wish him the very best of luck.
1: Just a few years ago, Sam Walker tore up as a schoolboy in the red and white.
5: Probably wasn't built for the classroom walls, but whenever you saw him with a footy in his hands.
4: I coached him in the under-12s. He was so much more talented and strategically sort of capable than a lot of the 12-year-olds at the time.
1: Easing the pressure of wearing the number 7 jersey in Origin, having fellow Ipswich Grammar alumni Kirk Capewell by his side.
6: Yeah, it's cool. It's a buzzy feeling. It's awesome, you know, to be able to get a chance to play together for once. So, yeah, I'm really looking forward to it.
1: 9 years older, Capewell lived with Sam and his parents while playing for the Ipswich Jets.
6: I was lucky enough, Ben Walker had a little granny flat there. So, yeah, I got to move in with them and we got hit by a flood straight away, so I ended up living in a caravan. But other than that, no, it was great times. Yeah, he's always been a skillful little footy player, and you know, since under sevens, we used to go out there and watch him on the weekends.
1: And come kickoff, the current Ipswich boarders will be among the most vocal Queenslanders.
7: Just the noise in the lecture theatre, I reckon you could hear it from Brisbane, from Suncorp.
1: Jacob Funk, 9 News.
0: Okay, let's head to weather expert Luke Bradnam now, who's soaking up the Origin atmosphere at the Star Gold Coast. Luke, it's not often we say this, but I think the weather may be better here in Sydney than it is in the southeast of Queensland. What will conditions be like for the Maroons tonight?
9: Jolie, I want to show you the... Oh, first of all, say good day to the rowdy bunch down here at the Star. They're very pumped up for the game, and you're right, down in Sydney at the moment, if you look at the radar, we are a chance of some drizzle throughout the course of the game, and they have had better weather than what we have had, particularly this afternoon, a severe thunderstorm warning in place for southeast Queensland. Have a look at these shots, some drenching falls for the city, over 40 millimetres in fact, and down here on the Gold Coast we've picked up near 30 millimetres in the last 45 minutes, but the good news is those showers are clearing for us in the southeast. More in the forecast for tomorrow, but guys, I'm forecasting a Queensland victory for tonight, and we'll be back to let you know exactly how much more rain is heading our way, Jolie. A rowdy bunch down here at the Star.
18: Let's get going, sir.
0: Enjoy the night. It promises to be a big one there. Let's bring in Blues supporter Mike Dalton now for just a little bit of balance. Mike, is it crawling with cockroaches outside of Core Stadium?
19: Oh, that's very funny, Joel. There are 9 million New South Welshmen here, and aside from the odd spouse born over the border, or some contrary stick in the mud in the office, or some nip-nup who's flown in this afternoon, mate, there'll be 9 million voices baying for Maroon blood this evening. It's a sellout at Core Stadium. It'll be the largest Batchy's Blues in the crowd. We might be a little bit nervous because we lost the unlosable series last year. But redemption, it's the most powerful motivator.
0: I think we've lost him. I think we've had a problem. We've had a problem with Mike's link. Cut him off. Yeah, probably apologies there. We've had a technical drama. We've had to cut him off a little bit early. So best of luck to him outside. Let's head back to the right side of the border now for a Royal Origin prediction from the King himself, Wally Lewis, and sports presenter Adam Jackson highlight the key Queenslanders to keep an eye out for in tonight's series opener.
2: Well, who better to preview State of Origin than the King himself? No one has won more Man of the Match awards in the Origin Arena than Wally Lewis. Well, should Queenslanders be confident?
8: Of course we should be confident, Adam. Every opportunity that we've had to impress people in State of Origin matches, we've done so. We've lost a couple, but certainly Queensland have been given no chance by the Southern Scribes, and that usually works out to be great news for Queenslanders.
2: Very much a new-look Maroon side taken to the field this evening. Potentially six debutants, three in the run-on side, Jojo Fifita, Sam Walker and Max Plath. What do you like about the makeup for this team?
8: Plath is one of those guys that loves every opportunity that he gets. He's a tough little thing and has never disappointed yet. I've got to say that when we've got him in that chance, it's going to be fantastic. Walker, he's probably under enormous pressure as well, but so many times we've seen him insult the opposition through very clever play, and if we get some support play coming his way from Queensland's forwards, it's going to be a long night at the office for the New South Wales defenders.
2: Little bloke in the number 7 jersey who hails from Ipswich kind of reminds you a bit of the bloke you played Origin with, Alfie Langer. Do you see similarities?
8: Oh, very much so. Nobody gave Langer any chance whatsoever in his very first State of Origin match. And of course, history has shown what a performer he was. Sensational opportunities. And I think that Sam will probably have that in the back of his mind as well and want to push the repeat button.
2: Well, Origin is built on that intense rivalry and animosity. You yourselves have been responsible for some of the biggest moments in Origin history. Do you think this one will have a bit of extra spice given that Queensland beat the Blues on their home turf in last year's decider?
8: Yeah, and that was embarrassment for New South Wales. I remember hearing a lot of their people, Laurie Daly included, saying that it was embarrassing to lose to Queensland, but to lose on our home track is extra embarrassing.
2: Well, Queenslanders, we can't wait. The King is confident. You should be confident as well. Game one coming up here on Nine.
8: Go the Maroons!
0: Like that confidence from the King. And on this State of Origin night, we can bring you exclusive details about the future of the Maroons' home turf. Live to Jessica Millward at Suncorp Stadium. Jess, major upgrades are on the way.
10: Joel, the Premier is putting the money where his mouth is. Tonight we can exclusively reveal there will be considerable cash in next month's state budget for upgrades to Suncorp Stadium. This will be a massive project, revamping the stadium itself and also its surrounds. It's all designed to cement Brisbane as the sporting capital of the country. It's hosted its fair share of major events. There have been fights, floods, and global superstars. Suncorp, or as many lovingly still call it, Lang Park, is about to enter a new era. Calls for an upgrade, growing momentum after this post-grand final win plea.
11: I can't wait to get back home to Brisbane, to the Premier. Build a bigger stadium, because we sold that one out and we'll sell it out again.
10: In this case, sport and politics do mix. After months of speculation, tonight Nine News can confirm Operation Upgrade Suncorp is a go.
12: This isn't navel gazing, it's happening. There's been a lot of talk over a long period of time.
10: There will be considerable cash in next month's state budget. It won't be contingent on federal funds, but the door is now open for private investment.
12: Let's make sure we can bring that competitive tension in getting good value for money when we're procuring that. And let's make sure we can create something special.
10: The revamp will see thousands more seats added. Right now, 52,500 is a sellout.
12: This will be about taking it to the next level, and it'll be about not just improving the experience inside, but also activating the outside as well.
10: Money coming with a promise. It will be complete before Brisbane hosts the Olympic and Paralympic Games, likely by 2031.
12: This will be a once-in-a-generation opportunity to become the events capital of the country.
10: Jessica Millward, Nine News.
0: Melissa, excitement is building here in Sydney Accor Stadium. The gates are open, the crowds are flooding in, and there are plenty of Maroon supporters amongst them. I'll have sport a little bit later in the bulletin with the last-minute team news before the big kickoff, State of Origin Game 1.
14: Oh, the anticipation's been building all day. Joel, thank you. Well, we will go to the day's other news now. And there is hope on the horizon for mortgage holders tonight, with a surprise fall in inflation, all but ruling out further interest rate rises. In fact, cuts are now being touted by some economists, perhaps even before the year is out.
13: As opposition leader, you take any friends you can. As treasurer, you take any hint of good news.
15: Inflation came down more than expected in April, and that's a good thing, but we know that inflation's still too high.
13: New inflation data from the ABS showing a surprise slowing from 4.6% to 4.2% seasonally adjusted, the trim mean figure up from 3.3% to 3.4%.
16: Inflation is still above the band. Inflation persists. It started before the Iran crisis.
13: Financial markets tonight all but ruling out an interest rate rise in June. Two out of the four big banks predict no more hikes this year. Barnaby Joyce thinks otherwise.
17: It looks like we're going to be heading towards interest rate rise.
20: There'll be no surprise to see the market starting to price in rate cuts very late this year, or certainly, absolutely certainly, in 2027.
13: The reduction in fuel excise in April causing prices to fall after the big jump in March. That discount set to run out next month.
15: We're not anticipating extending that or expecting to extend it, but we keep it under review.
13: The Reserve Bank also factors in unemployment, which is at a five-year high. The government vowing to overhaul the JobSeeker system.
21: The system is ill-equipped to respond to the diverse needs of over 1 million Australians who access this service each year.
13: Job-seeking Australians will move into three tiers. The first for the digitally literate, who can operate online with little assistance. The second requiring face-to-face support, building skills to return to work. And the third for those with complex barriers.
22: The best form of welfare is a job.
21: I cannot understate the big job in front of us. This is major, complex reform, but it will be worth it.
13: Charles Croucher, Nine News.
14: Car thieves have run rampant in Cairns, driving dangerously through multiple suburbs for hours on end. Police say three cars were stolen earlier in the week and have been tracked by Polair for most of the day. The chase finally came to an end late this afternoon with four teenagers taken into custody. The federal Labor MP who ousted Peter Dutton from his South East Queensland seat has been referred to the electoral watchdog. Member for Dixon, Ailey France, is accused of being enrolled to vote at a vacant block of land in Arana Hills, where it's understood her home was demolished earlier this year to be rebuilt for her disability needs. The referral comes as State Liberal MP Tim Mander waits to learn if he'll be investigated by the AFP over potential electoral law breaches. Labor today suggesting the stood-down Olympics minister should be sacked immediately.
23: That's what Peter Beattie did with Jim Alder, and it's probably what David Crisafulli should do with Tim Mander.
14: Ailey France has told Nine News she'll comply with any request for information from the AEC. At least 20 cars destroyed as a massive blaze rips through a Logan tyre yard. Staff threatened in a major security scare at the Mater Mothers Hospital. Police data, fresh search for little Gus Lamont, with hopes recent weather might lead to new clues. And after sport, the race to get humans back on the lunar surface.
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25: River 949 traffic.
26: It's a very heavy run on the Western Freeway from Toowong through to Fig Tree Pocket, but elsewhere things are easing quickly now. Ipswich Motorway is thinning out westbound around Granard Road and through towards Centenary Highway. Centenary Highway, just a little bit of traffic southbound at Springfield Lakes Boulevard, and it's still a little slow through Forest Lake to Parkinson for Logan Motorway traffic. Great meets, big moments and even better value with Pizza Hut. 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
14: A man is in hospital with significant burns after an intense blaze ripped through a Logan workshop. Gas bottles were sent flying and power lines brought down as fire crews and neighbours jumped into action.
5: An unrelenting blaze and an unmistakable scent.
6: You can smell the tyres now, you see? Yeah, it's barely.
5: A Kingston car yard erupting into flames just after one this afternoon, sparking power line explosions above. The volatile inferno resembling a volcano as it sent thick smoke towering over the neighbourhood. Nearby business owner Shane and his customer Muhammad, the first responders.
7: We were trying to act heroes. We wanted to get in there and put it out. But as we were bringing fire hydrant, the fire was multiplying tenfold.
5: And engulfing more than 20 cars and hundreds of tyres as the business owner desperately tried to save them.
9: He was driving his car out on fire.
5: The man was lucky to make it out alive, but suffered serious burns.
7: His legs are burned from head down.
18: The owner was on site, and a person has suffered a significant amount of burns and has now been taken to the RBH.
19: Given the sheer amount of flammable items inside the workshop at the time, it's anticipated that finding out the exact cause of this blaze won't be easy.
18: We've also requested for EPA to arrive to also monitor our runoff and the chemical contamination.
5: An exclusion zone was established with fire investigators expected to work into the night. Ned Balm, Nine News.
14: A major scare for Mater Mothers Hospital in South Brisbane this morning when security officers were threatened by what appeared to be an armed man. It's alleged a 21-year-old was making threats. Police say he was carrying several replica firearms and a quantity of drugs. He was stopped from entering the hospital and later arrested. Major crime detectives and specialist police have spent the day scouring a property in South Australia's mid-north as part of a renewed search for little Gus Lamont. Police are focusing on surrounding waterways, scanning for clues that may have been uncovered after recent heavy rain and flooding in the area. The team plans to search around 20 kilometres on foot through until Friday. Today marks 8 months since the four-year-old went missing. Grumpy, tired kids. Tonight, the missing ingredient in their diet and the warning signs parents shouldn't ignore. The story is a little later in the bulletin. Court twist, a development in the case of a group of teens who brutally attacked an IGA worker. The father of an ISIS bride dismisses her time in Syria as a young mistake. A disturbing find by Border Force at the Brisbane airport. And the UK swelters through another day of record heat.

0: 9 News on River 949.
1: A notice of appeal has been lodged against the sentence handed down to four teenagers who brutally attacked a Sunshine Coast IGA owner. The group avoided jail time and criminal records at the beginning of the month. The acting Attorney General today stating the original sentences were manifestly inadequate.
2: It'd be really nice to see a better outcome, like a more significant outcome, because what happened in court and their sentencing there was pretty poor, I believe.
1: It's not yet known when the appeal will be heard. A far north Queensland man has been stopped by Border Force at Brisbane International Airport, accused of importing child abuse material. The 73-year-old was intercepted and sent for a baggage examination, with officers finding images and videos allegedly depicting vile material. He was arrested and charged, but granted bail, due to face court today. If found guilty, the offence carries a penalty of up to 10 years in jail. The family of a so-called ISIS bride has welcomed her home, declaring Australia the greatest country in the world. She was among six women and their children flying in last night. And while no one was arrested, police insist they are continuing to be investigated.
3: Sydney and the homecoming for the so-called ISIS brides look like VIP treatment. A side door exit, stage managed by counter-terrorism police and AFP officers. But in Melbourne, it was not so smooth.
4: Don't touch me, bro. That's assault.
3: A family member allegedly turning on the media. Six women and 13 children in total flew into both cities late yesterday. In the Sydney operation, the group was transferred to an airport hotel. But by this morning, at least one of the ISIS brides had made it home to Bankstown.
5: How are you feeling to have your daughters home?
6: Very happy.
5: Very happy. And how is Nasreen this morning?
6: She's good, and I thank Australian government very much. It is the best country in the world.
3: But Nasreen Zahab left Australia in 2014 and found herself in Syria as a volunteer worker and married an ISIS fighter.
7: I didn't willingly walk into a war zone, nor did I willingly stay.
6: When you're young, you do so many mistakes. You don't get charged on that mistake. This is not the end of your life because you've done that mistake.
3: Did those mistakes amount to a crime? Unlike the first group of so-called ISIS brides who returned earlier this month, none of this latest cohort were arrested, but they were subjected to security checks and all their devices were scanned. And criminal charges are still on the table.
8: No one should presume that at any point in time, the work of the Australian Federal Police in terms of investigating and gathering evidence is over.
9: If my sister or any of the sisters have done anything wrong, then they'll be faced with the full force of the law.
3: In the meantime, Nasreen Zahab is hoping to go back to study as a social worker.
6: She loves helping people.
3: Damien Ryan, 9 News.
1: Iran has threatened to retaliate after the US launched missiles in the country's south near the Strait of Hormuz. The Islamic Revolutionary Guard said a military jet and drones were shot at by American forces. The US described the action as self-defense. The ceasefire remains in the balance. The UK has sweltered through another record day of heat, with temperatures soaring into the mid-30s. England and Wales recording their hottest May temperatures in recent history, with London's Kew Gardens reaching 35.1 degrees Celsius. London is set to remain in the 30s until the weekend. Delaying diabetes, the life-changing breakthrough 100 years in the making. Why Westpac has been strapped with a $26 million fine. The key nutrient every second Aussie child isn't getting enough of. And fresh hope there'll be no more rate hikes before Christmas.
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10: River 949 traffic.
12: Traffic on the Western Freeway remains heavy from Toowong through to Fig Tree Pocket, but elsewhere congestion has eased. It looks good now for Ipswich Motorway. No delays through Blunder Road and getting onto both the Cunningham and the Warraga highways. Centenary Highway earlier congestion has eased southbound at Springfield Lakes. It's also a good run northbound heading from Sumner through towards the Jindalee Bridge. Bob Jane T-Marts won't be beaten with their best tyre price guarantee. When you're after great service and unbeatable value, head to the tyre and wheel specialist, Bob Jane T-Marts. They'll look after you. It's Carol Park. Another check in 15 minutes on River 949 and the iHeart app.
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2: Weaker than expected inflation figures nudge the market higher today and look to have taken a rate hike next month off the table. Here's finance editor Chris Kohler.
3: Headline inflation came in at 4.2% in the year to April, which was lower than forecast. And that means the RBA is expected to sit on its hands at the next meeting. In fact, the market is predicting a 0% chance of a hike in June, but it does still see an almost 40% chance of another rise in August, so borrowers are by no means in the clear. Today's inflation data pushed the ASX higher, with mining companies stronger while the banks lost ground, and the Aussie dollar slipped. It's buying 71 US cents and 61 euro cents. And finally, Ferrari unveiled a new electric supercar this week, which was given the huge thumbs down by investors. The car goes from 0 to 100 in 2.5 seconds, but the share price fell 8%, even faster than that.
2: The average price for unleaded petrol in Brisbane is $1.86 and $1.84 on the Gold Coast. Diesel is $2.27. RACQ says drivers should fill up now if they spot unleaded for $1.86 or less. A revolutionary treatment that can delay the onset of type 1 diabetes has been approved for use in Australia. Experts say it's the biggest breakthrough for the disease since insulin was discovered more than a century ago.
4: For 14 days, Jess Kovacs tracked a treatment changing the future of type 1 diabetes.
5: All right, guys, day one. We are back for day 8. Day 10.
4: The 19-year-old is the first Australian to receive medication, Tzield, fronting up for the daily infusions over 2 weeks.
5: I cannot begin to express how excited I am.
4: The treatment is designed to delay the disease before symptoms even begin, slowing the immune system's attack on insulin-producing cells for an average of 2 years.
6: It really is a revolution that has been many, many years in the making.
5: The longer we can delay it and push the progression of it back, it's so, so worth it.
4: The trick is detecting the condition early. Jess got screened after watching diabetes change her younger sister Annabelle's life and was told she'll end up in the same position.
5: It definitely throws everything out of whack. And you're suddenly like, okay, what can I do? And unfortunately, there really was no answer. It was a waiting game.
4: That wait is now over. The TGA has approved the new therapy, which is being hailed as the biggest breakthrough in 100 years, buying type 1 patients extra time without insulin injections.
6: And I expect that we will have even better solutions to this problem in the next 3 to 5 years.
4: Australians aged 8 and older in the early stages of the disease are now eligible for the treatment, but only on compassionate grounds. Advocates are now calling for it to be added to the pharmaceutical benefits scheme.
5: This is the best possible news because it's not a cure yet, but it's a step in the right direction.
4: Jack Ward, Nine News.
2: Westpac has been ordered to pay $26 million in fines by the federal court. The penalty issued over systemic failures that left vulnerable customers stranded in financial hardship. The court found the bank was grossly negligent in failing to respond to more than 200 requests for help over a 6-year period. Westpac has apologised, blaming a technology failure. Coming up in sport, we'll take you inside the Origin Arena as our mighty Maroons descend on a core stadium. Plus, Darren Lockyer joins us live, why he's backing Sam Walker to carve up the Blues on debut. At the end of sport, NASA's bold plan to put humans back on the moon.
7: And not a bad night to be indoors. Showers slowly easing around the southeast, but still a severe thunderstorm warning in place for large areas around our state. I'll have all the latest details of full weather app coming up soon.
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1: Welcome back to Accor Stadium, where the wait is almost over for what looms as an explosive start to this year's State of Origin series. The Maroons have just arrived at the ground, and tonight we'll witness a new look Queensland team in action, with up to five players in line to make their Origin debuts. Despite being in enemy territory, the Maroons definitely won't be intimidated, having won three of the past four Origin matches played here in Sydney, including last year's epic decider. For more, we are joined by Maroons legend Darren Lockyer. Lockie, mate, it's been a disrupted sort of process for the Blues and relatively smooth sailing for the Maroons. So how much do you think that plays into Queensland's hands?
2: I don't think a lot. I think both teams are well prepared. Ethan Strange comes in for Mitchell Moses, but I think he's a quality player, so I think he'll play well for them.
1: A bit of a gamble selecting Sam Walker at halfback. Why do you think it pays off for us tonight?
2: Yeah, a lot hinges on Sam tonight. We don't want to put too much pressure on him, but he's playing in obviously a key position. A lot of comparisons to Elf. The thing about Sam, he's calm under pressure, and he actually sees things out there that others don't. So I think in this arena, that's two great talents to have. And so I can't wait to watch him go around. I think a lot hinges on his performance tonight with the result.
1: Actually, I had a chat to Gus Gould a little while ago, and he said he is the Queenslander to watch, Sam Walker. So he's obviously got the opposition worried, which is a good thing. Given there's a couple of loose cannons in the New South Wales side, how fiery do you think the battle's going to be tonight?
2: There's always loose cannons in Origin. I think with Flegler out there, you've got Paddy Carrigan coming off the bench, Tino. I don't think they can have as many loose cannons as they got, but I don't think we'll take a backward step tonight.
1: Always a busy night for you, so thank you for your time. We'll let you get on with it. We appreciate it. The State of Origin spotlight shines back on Queensland tomorrow night for Game 3 of the Women's Series, where the Maroons will have a new captain leading them out.
3: Origin's entry to the Gold Coast coinciding with the ultimate honour for local product Lauren Brown, captaining the Maroons in the absence of injured skipper Tamika Upton.
4: Meeks she's a huge loss. She's the best player in the world, so any team with Tamika Upton in it is incredible, and she does so much for this team.
3: A firefighter by day, Brown is out to extinguish the Blues' bid for a series whitewash in Game 3 tomorrow night.
5: The history will show we're down 2-0, but it's a struck match between both teams in both games.
6: So we certainly know that what they're going to bring. So there certainly won't be any complacency at all with Tamika being out.
3: Queensland's fighting spirit is on full display at the French Open. Adam Walton, who hails from the tiny town of Home Hill, eliminating former world number one Daniil Medvedev.
7: He's got it. The biggest win of his career. He takes out the number six seed.
8: I knew I could do it. I believed. And just really happy with my performance. And just really excited right now.
3: Fellow Queenslander Kim Birrell also pulling out a monumental upset, downing world number five Jessica Pegula in a three-set thriller.
9: Kimberly Birrell.
10: 6-3, 6-3.
9: It is one of the big upsets. This year's Roland Garros.
11: I don't really know what to say. I'm really proud of just my attitude, and even though I was losing quite quickly, I tried to just take it one point at a time and really fight my hardest.
3: Michaela Sorby, Nine News.
1: With Brisbane Lions Premiership winner Brad Scott sent packing as Essendon coach, James Hird has launched a passionate pitch for a second chance to coach the Bombers, sparking fierce debate, many struggling to forget the drug scandal that engulfed the Bombers under his watch.
12: The mistakes that were made at the Essendon Football Club back in 2011, 2012 were partly my fault. I put my hand up, so it was partly that. But a lot of time has gone on the bridge. I've suffered a lot. The football club suffered a lot. The supporters mostly have suffered a lot.
1: Brad's sacking was strictly off limits for his twin brother and Geelong coach Chris Scott at today's Cats press conference. History could be repeating in the NBA. Defending champions Oklahoma City now just one win away from qualifying for the grand final series again, beating San Antonio by 13 points to take a 3-2 lead in the Western Conference Finals. And Aussie cricketers Josh Hazlewood and Tim David will play in the IPL decider after their Bangalore side thrashed the Titans by 92 runs. The Royal Challengers posting a mammoth total of 254 before Hazlewood claimed the key wicket of Joss Butler and took two catches. Melissa, that is all from a core from us. I'm going to put down official duties and put my fan hat on to make sure I get a seat for the big kickoff. I'm very excited. Not long to go now.
10: We're all a bit jealous of you, Joel. Thank you. NASA is taking its next giant leap forward, working towards building a permanent moon base. Uncrewed landers will begin delivering supplies later this year, paving the way for astronauts, rovers, and a continuous human presence by 2032.
13: With Moonbase, Artemis astronauts will stay longer, explore farther, and conduct the kinds of science that advances exploration itself.
10: NASA says the base will help prepare humans for future missions deeper into space. In just 3 minutes, the staggering number of children running low on iron. Coming up, the warning signs to look out for and the expert advice for parents. First though, Luke's back with a check on the weather. Luca, are storms still impacting the southeast this evening?
14: They are slowly starting to clear, Melissa. We're getting excited, though. It's all about the game now. I'll let you know how the conditions are shaping up. The full weather app coming up next.
15: Let's go.
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10: Every second child under five is missing out on a critical nutrient essential for growth, development and behaviour. Alarming new research reveals iron is the most common deficiency, warning other foods are actively blocking its absorption.
15: Five-year-old Freya Polden went from tired and irritable to happy and healthy after being tested and treated for low iron. Doctors say it's a key nutrient many kids are missing.
24: Iron is the most common deficiency nutritionally in children.
15: But it's critical for growth, development, sleep and behaviour.
24: Learning problems, issues with attention, again, sort of emotional dysregulation.
15: The Kids Research Institute of Australia has made alarming findings based on a study of 2,000 kids.
25: 45%, which is half the children under 5 years of age, had low iron. They are so vulnerable at that age because their brains are developing. They absolutely need iron.
15: Symptoms include lethargy, fatigue, irritability, pale skin and odd cravings.
25: And this can be things like dirt, ice, sand, paper.
15: Red meat, leafy greens and vegetables are a major source of iron. Supplements can go some way to help fussy eaters. Orange juice improves absorption, but another food group can block it.
24: Calcium is important, but calcium can also interfere with iron absorption. So if you're having like a glass of milk or some cheese with your, you know, red meat at dinner, that's actually impairing your iron absorption.
26: Right now, the only way to assess iron levels is through a blood test, which is a major barrier for parents and children. Researchers are looking at whether a simple urine analysis can pick up any deficiencies.
25: A much easier way for children to be diagnosed and managed.
23: Lee Steele, Nine News.
10: Time now for your full weather forecast with Luke Bradnam. If we can hear you, Luke, because the excitement is definitely building there at the start.
14: As it is right the way around the state, Melissa, these are my new mates. There's even a couple of New South Welshmen in here. But indoors, obviously, the place to watch Origin if you're not lucky enough, like Joel, to be down there to actually watch it. We should have a good conditions for the game, but for us in Queensland, if you thought this afternoon was bad weather-wise, tomorrow could be even worse. I'll show you the outlook in just a moment. Let's have a look how today unfolded, though, first up. It's been a cool day, and that's courtesy of the fact that we've barely seen the sunshine in the Sunshine State today. Here in the southeast, tops here only in the low 20s along the coast. 23 was about as warm as it got in the southeast, and the heaviest of the rain this afternoon, just shy of 50 millimetres at Brizzy Airport. Tomorrow's weather map shows showers, potentially severe storms affecting the southeast tomorrow, most likely again in the afternoon. We're looking at widespread falls 20 to 40 millimetres, and if you're off interstate tomorrow, down in Sydney, some heavy rain forecasted for Sydney tomorrow. Showers also for Canberra, partly cloudy though for Melbourne and Adelaide. Showers for Hobart and Perth. You've gone quiet, everybody. For you in Darwin, sunshine and 31 degrees. Back into Queensland, it's sunshine for Cairns, but a possible morning shower for Townsville through to Gladstone. We'll clear to a sunny afternoon. Showers along the Fraser coast. Could see anywhere up to 20 millimetres for most areas. And in the west, sunshine for the Isa through to Longreach. Here in the southeast, waking to overcast conditions again. And then, as I said, a very high chance of showers for all of us. Widespread falls, 20 to 40 millimetres. Could see possible isolated falls far greater should thunderstorms erupt again like they have this afternoon. And a strong wind warning for Gold Coast waters. Out on the bay, not so bad. Northerly winds 10 to 15 knots. We'll see seas below a metre. For the city tomorrow, heading for a top just in the low 20s. And as we look ahead, there is sunshine on the way. An ordinary looking start to our Friday, and then the sunshine returns. Monday's actually the first day of winter, a top just 21 degrees. You'll like this, guys. We've got sunshine on the way for the weekend. In Ipswich and on the Gold Coast, a top of 23 for our Sunday. Sunny coast up to 45 millimetres tomorrow, and then the sunshine returns. Guys, I'm forecasting a Queensland victory. Who's with me? Best night of the year, Melissa.
10: Thank you, Luke. We will be joining you in song very soon as our Maroons take on the Blues. Well, enjoy the State of Origin. I'll see you tomorrow. Good night.
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28: A final check on your roads tonight. All clear on Ipswich and Logan Motorways. It's yet to clear on the Western Freeway. Indooroopilly down towards Fig Tree Pocket. Doing fine on Centenary Highway southbound into Springfield Lakes. Due to road damage on Ripley Road, the Bundamba Creek Bridge in South Ripley is closed to all traffic with a detour in place via Bayliss Road. You got no hold-ups on the Cunningham Highway around Ipswich, Rosewood Road, and a good run tonight on the Warrego. 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

0: All this week on River 949, Marnie and Campo are having a shocker. 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

0: All this week on River 949, Marnie and Campo are having a shocker. 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
5: No, look, don't get me started, will you? Come on.
6: No! Is there a higher tackle? Is there some impact above the shoulder?
7: Well, I think it's a shoulder chuck.
8: This will be a sin bin at least. And I think they'll rule this, even though it's head on head.
9: That's a shoulder charge.
5: He wasn't malicious there.
9: You know, makes direct contact.
5: Kalen Pong has had enough head injuries in his lifetime not to go out to hurt anybody. He's had a head clash, he's bleeding, and they've sent him off. 23 minutes into the second half, and what the hell?
10: In the bin.
5: You know,
10: in the bin.
5: And I can't stand it. Right?
10: I can imagine watching the game.
5: I could watch the game after that.
10: That was even
5: Who
10: done.
5: Wants to watch 13 on 12?
10: I know.
5: You know, and the Blues are celebrating. Oh, it was the greatest comeback. No, you played 13 blokes on 12, Marnie.
10: Yeah, because, I mean, literally, there was nothing on the board. There was nothing on the
5: 20
10: board.
5: 20-6?
10: Mm.
5: That was the score.
10: Yeah, and then next minute.
5: Ah, ridiculous. Anyway. No, I'm not having it. Not having it. You can't celebrate those sorts of things. It's like last year when, you know, Reece Walsh got hit in the head.
10: Yeah.
5: You know, and we won on against 12. Well, no one wants to watch it.
10: Yeah.
5: I'm going, waste of time. Mm. It's just a walkover.
10: Mm. Mm. Yeah, true.
5: You know, this level, watch that again and again and again. And Quentin, you know, and Ponga did not attack the man.
10: No.
5: Ridiculous. Oh, don't.
10: Right, all right. Well, we won't
5: enough.
10: Start, guys. Today. We're not starting.
5: Have I ranted enough?
10: Yes. Okay. Look, you have. You've set the tone of the show.
5: We got, $3,000? $3,000 in the kitty. Secret Sound means new clue today.
10: Well, you'll have your first clue. Yeah.
5: Good morning.
10: Well, good morning. You're right over there.
5: Well, I've been asleep.
10: Yeah.
5: I mean, festering all night. River 949.

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2: play. River 949, Marnie and Campo for breakfast. Now, imagine sitting beside a woman on a plane, Marnie, and she just looks at you and says this.
3: Whole foot will peel like a glove. The most satisfying yet disgusting thing in my entire life.
4: I'm going to peel this off.
3: Not today. My feet are disgusting.
2: Yes, don't do that in front of me.
5: Don't be doing that in front of anyone. Go and see someone and get them to help you. Or attend to it yourself. With a pumice stone in the shower. That's what the rest of us do. But another poor lady was on a flight, yes, and this lady decides to sit there, put had said gross foot up on the other side of her leg and start picking away at her bare feet.
2: Disgusting.
5: Three seats in. You know, you've got the three seats next to each other. I'm just trying to get my head around this without gagging. Disgusting. Why would you do that in front of other people? Some people are sitting there with their trays down about to have a snack. Old mate at the end is sitting there picking at her feet. Oh, God, no. I've got the gaggies going on. I don't know what it is about that. Why do you need to do that?
2: It's like being...
5: Anyway, it's disgusting. You're in public. You don't be doing stuff like that and people trying to eat and you know what I mean? It's a public area.
2: Oh, it's just foul. But it's like being in traffic, Marnie, and someone's picking their pimples while they're sitting beside you in the rear vision mirror, squeezing.
5: Well, apparently it's a thing because this lady posted it online and went, this is the grossest thing I've ever seen. And someone else said, why are so many people getting their feet out in public lately? Like, you know, I thought after COVID we collectively would be more conscious of gross behaviours. I don't know if feet have got anything to do with it, but I guess she wasn't picking her nose.
2: There's a lot of disgusting things that people do.
5: Someone went, I'd call the flight attendant and gesture towards the foot picker. What's the flight attendant going to do? Excuse me, love, can you stop? I would. If I was a flight attendant, I would say, excuse me, look, come on, this is a public space. We've got to respect everybody, and that's probably not the place to do this.
2: Yeah.
5: Disgusting. People were going, no, go, say something. You should have said something. Anyway, I'm talking about just gross things people do in public because they seem to be oblivious to what other people feel, and it's all about me.com. So if I want to pick my feet, I'm going to pick my feet right here, right now, whether you like it or not. Share what you've seen.
2: Oh, Michael's in Leichhardt. Michael, what's the most disgusting thing you've seen? What's happened?
6: Someone's spewing right beside me.
5: Oh, gosh, no, that's not good.
2: Well, we've all been there. we've all helped someone on the toilet bowl.
5: Oh, God. I guess. I mean, I've got kids, so it happens. But, I mean, what was the scenario, mate? Was he unwell? Was there too much of the beverage happening or what?
6: Probably ate too much.
5: Oh, probably ate too much. Righto. Well, I think sometimes too, you know, people try to get to a place if they're going to be ill and you can't quite make it. You know what I mean? If it's coming, it's coming. Yeah, but it's not nice. All right, Michael, that's horrible.
2: No, it's disgusting.
5: Yeah.
2: Tracy is on the line. Trace, the most disgusting thing?
7: Okay. I was in quite a fancy restaurant.
5: Oh, gosh.
7: And this guy stood up, not that far from me, at another table beside us, and he stood up. And he literally put his hand down the back of his pants and had a good old scratch. Mm-hmm. Scratch the front, scratch the back.
2: Oh.
7: And the other people are staring at him. And we actually went, I'm not kidding, when he pulled his hand out, we could smell something.
5: Oh, stop. Oh.
7: And we could. It was just absolutely disgusting. And then he still didn't even get up and go to the men's room. He actually sat back down and started eating his meal.
2: Oh, that's disgusting.
7: And even the people sitting with him at the same table were kind of, they didn't say anything, but you could tell by the look on their face, they were staring at him and thinking, hang on a minute, don't you need to, go to the toilet and address your situation?
5: Address yourself, yeah. Address.
7: Well, at least wash your hands.
5: Yeah. Well, why couldn't he have gone in there and done that in the first place and washed his hands and come out? No one would have known.
7: No one would have known anything. He literally just stood up and the people, the ones closest to him, could see what he was doing.
5: Oh, 100%. No. Like, you can't miss that. Yes. Clearly you haven't. See? You've scarred you for life, as it would. People
7: it
5: just
7: did.
5: Do gross
7: it
5: things.
7: Did.
5: Yeah. Oh, gosh. That's
7: it's like someone picking their nose.
5: Yes.
2: Well, that reminds me of Seinfeld. Jerry in the car. He's picking his nose. He wasn't picking, Marnie. She just thought thought he was.
5: Well, it's just the fear of it. It's the thought of it, and it's gross. Yeah.
2: It's disgusting.
5: People are disgusting.
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4: Ipswich motorway looking clear from Wakehole through to Rocklea, the Centenary at speed from Springfield through to Jindalee. Western Freeway doing fine through to Pilly and Toowong. Logan Motorway, Mount Lindsay Highway and the M1 also travelling well early. Queen Street looking good through Goodna. Cunningham Highway looking fairly smooth. Same for Ipswich Boona Road and the Brisbane Valley Highway. The Warrego looking good between Ipswich and Toowoomba. The Toowoomba Range and the Bypass also doing fine. 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
3: Oh, no.
2: The send-off.
16: Yeah. Look at the man who got over. No. Is there a high tackle? Is there some impact above the shoulder?
17: Well, I think it's a shoulder chase. This will be a sin bin at least.
2: Sin bin at least?
17: And I think they'll rule this, even though it's head on head.
18: That's a shoulder charge. That's a shoulder charge. It makes direct contact to the head. Mate, the duty of care, you're off.
17: No way.
16: Wow. Remarkable.
2: He's gone, Marty. He's gone. Oh.
5: I know, and he's sitting there pointing, he's pointing out his head. And the ref's
2: Yeah, because
5: going,
2: he got, it was a head clash.
5: Yeah. And he's going mad and bleeding.
2: Yes. Because he's gone so low. Of course, it looks like... that's what my brother said. He said, mate, any other day of the week, I've gone in for the tackle.
5: Mm.
2: You know what I mean?
5: Mm.
2: In real time. Mm-hmm. Come on.
5: Mm-hmm. All right, well, we will bring that up a little later in the show. But right now, he's upset today, so look out.
2: You're on It's a Sin Bin. Bin. Bin. That's the Pet Shop Boys. And I'm on the Send Offspring. All right, jump on the Facebook page, have your vote. Marnie and Campo for breakfast, River 949.

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1: 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Come and play.
2: What's going on?
3: Earlier, we were talking about this.
4: Whole foot will peel like a glove. Most satisfying yet disgusting thing in my entire life.
3: Yeah, well, so this woman was on a plane and she started peeling dead skin off her feet.
2: Yeah,
3: and
2: we spoke about that earlier, which was unfortunate and unsavoury on every level.
3: Well, it reminded me of a conversation that we had with Dave Cullen last week, Marnie, about his feet. Okay, and here's what went down with Dave.
5: I might go and try one of them. Is it a manicure, pedicure?
2: Pedicure
5: is for your feet, isn't it?
2: Yeah, pedicure.
5: So I went and got one of them done.
2: Pedicure?
3: I'm in shock.
2: Yeah.
5: No. It was really good, mate. So now I'm wearing me thongs and showing everyone me feet. I'm not going to pay like $80 to get that done and then not show off me feet.
2: He's got his good thongs on and he's showing
3: everyone. What about your nail fungi?
2: No, well, they clean your feet. That's what I'm saying.
5: No, they clean that.
2: Yeah.
5: Saves me bending down in a shower and no one wants to see that.
2: No.
3: Okay.
5: Trying to wash me feet.
3: Yeah, I'm glad he added to wash my feet.
2: Because
3: that went off the rails.
2: It totally did go to
3: But I've got Dave Cullen on the line. G'day, Dave. How you going, mate?
5: Hello, mate. Thanks, Marnie, for organising this.
3: Well, hang on.
5: You wouldn't
3: Organised
5: answer my
3: what?
5: Phone calls. You would not answer my phone calls.
3: Organised
5: you
3: what?
5: You need to come down and have a manicure.
2: Yeah. Yeah, you do. Yeah.
5: Come down with me. Stop running away.
2: He went on about it and went, I'll do it. He's got a list of things. But
3: is a manicure your feet?
2: No, a pedicure.
3: A pedicure.
2: A manicure is your hands.
3: What are we getting done? A manicure? Oh.
2: No, pedicure. A pedicure. We just said it twice.
5: Yeah. I don't know what they are. Hands and feet, they're the same thing really, aren't they?
2: Mani, pedi, right. Mani, hands, okay. Pedi is your feet.
5: Man.
2: So, right.
5: Oh, no.
2: No, you're going for the pedicure. Right. Dave, is there a certain place?
3: Hang on, has someone organised this?
2: Yeah, I've already organised it, just so you know, because I know you wanted to know what was going on with Dave Cullen.
3: I can't do it. I've got disgusting feet, Marnie.
2: No, well, that's all right. Most people
3: Because I did the Kokosh. I lost my toenails, and they've grown back, but they're just, you know.
2: They're curly. It's all right. Don't stress. I've said to Dave, send him a message and ask him about something the other day and then we'll talk
5: and
2: about this.
5: And he's ignored me.
2: Yeah, so I've got him on the air. Because he didn't know. He's
5: ignored
2: like, oh,
5: me.
2: I want to talk about
5: I challenge
2: something.
5: You, Campo. This is a full-on challenge live.
3: What are you doing to me, Marnie?
2: No, you will love it. If someone said to me, I'm going to take you in to get your feet done, like, I'm out. Oh. I'm going now. But, see you later.
3: What are you?
2: It's the best thing ever.
3: I was only getting on Dave on the phone to have a laugh at him.
2: No, it's not having
5: this
2: a laugh.
5: This has been your setup. You're set up, bro.
3: That's right, you're setting me up.
2: Don't make me like, can't laugh. Don't. So you're going on Friday. I'm not giving you any more time to back out of it in case he's busy. So you reckon Friday, Dave, you're free? Can you get him
5: I'm happy with Friday, yeah. Oh. I'm getting my shoes off now.
3: I don't want to do this. Come on.
5: Oh, come on, you'll be right, mate. We can get man buns too.
3: Oh, stop
2: the
3: rot.
2: He hasn't got enough hair. We'll get him a little pony to put all the...
3: This is... We're talking about this morning.
4: Paul's foot will peel like a glove. The most satisfying yet disgusting thing.
3: And you were going, it's disgusting. Why would you do this to me?
2: No, but that's picking your feet in public. This is someone that's at a salon with your feet in the hot, fabulous water. Mm. Then you get the hot stone massage where they massage up your calves, which is so lovely.
3: Okay, that sounds pretty
2: good. And they fix your feet. Isn't that the best? That's one of the best parts of David. So you're in the massage chair.
3: I'm not going anywhere with Dave.
2: Dave, listen.
3: Bending over. In the shower and making those noises.
2: You are creeping me out with the noise too, so just back up the track. So anyway, we're going to do this and you're going to go and experience what it is to get your feet taken care of appropriately, not like this lady was doing, picking them in the plane. They've got all the tools to make your feet smooth and you will love the experience. And I think your daughter will be proud. Your wife
5: you cannot
2: will be proud.
5: Escape.
2: No one escapes big DC. So he's taking you and I will come and witness this myself on Friday to experience what it's like to actually get your feet taken care of properly.
3: Rightio.
2: All right. So you won't be ashamed of your feet. You could put your feet up on a plane, not be picking them, and people will be like, look at the feet on this bloke. That's all right.
3: I'm not
2: you
3: happy.
2: Know what I mean?
3: All right, okay. Well, thank you. Thank you, Dave, for throwing me in the ring for this.
2: Throwing you under the bus. We both have. No, you'll love it.
5: We've got to get you to do it somehow.
3: All right.
2: You'll love it.
3: Thank you, Dave Cullen.
2: Good on you, mate.
3: We'll see you Friday.
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5: Some flooding to look out for Boscombe Road around Rafting Ground Road through Brookfield, and also got some rail crossing lights malfunctioning for Hagsley Amberley Road through Walloon. Lights out in Blacksoil for Wookaracka Connection Road at the Roosman Valley Highway. Slow early for Queen Street northbound and Alice Street, Goodna, Mount Lindsay Highway northbound at Green Road, Boronia Heights, and the M1 northbound Slacks Creek. 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
2: Good morning, Marnie.
7: Well, good morning.
2: What a disgrace.
8: Is there a high tackle? Is there some impact above the shoulder?
9: Well, I think it's a shoulder chase.
10: This will be a sin bin at least. And I think they'll rule this, even though it's head on head.
11: That's a shoulder charge. That's a shoulder charge. This is a shoulder charge, which makes direct contact to the head. Mate, go junior care, you're off.
10: No way.
2: Oh, Marnie.
7: I know, you're just...
2: Look at it in real time.
7: I know, you haven't stopped talking about it.
2: Well, Kalyn Ponga wears headgear.
7: Yeah.
2: You know, he's had injuries, Marnie, over the years. There was nothing malicious in it. He didn't... it wasn't even worth watching after that. I know. Went and did other things. I came back every 5 minutes to see if things had changed. And yes, it had. New South Wales ended up winning.
7: I missed the end too because I'd kind of lost it by then. So what did they win by? I didn't even
2: 22-20.
7: Oh.
2: You know, okay. The final minute of the game. Oh. It was ridiculous. Oh. Not even worth talking about.
7: Oh, dear.
2: Anyway, we're on the send-offs today. You're on the sin bin. It's a sin. Get off.
7: Yeah.
2: It's a sin. It's a sin bin taking on the send-off spring. It's on the Facebook page. Go on, have your vote. I'm upset, as you can tell.
7: He's very upset today. Yeah. Anyway.
2: Coming up in the show also, one of the other controversies in the game last night, we will be talking to that controversy.
7: Yes.
2: A little later.
7: It's all over the socials.
2: Yes. And we have $3,000 in the kitty for the secret sound, so we'll have a clue for you, the first clue, which is awesome. Marnie and Campo, River 949.

0: River 949, Marnie and Campo for breakfast. It is World Send-Off Day, Marnie, or a.k.a. the Ponga Incident, okay?
1: It's the shoulder charges, makes direct contact to the head.
2: Junior
0: Kerr,
1: you're off.
2: No
0: way. Oh, he's gone.
1: Gone. Oh, gosh.
0: Couldn't believe it. Mm. You're on the sin bin. It's a sin. And I'm on the send offspring. Graham's on the line. Graham, what did you think?
3: Good morning, guys. I'm the first time caller. Mm. And I reckon, Campo, you should just harden up, mate. Get over it.
0: Right. See you, Graham.
1: Oh, no, Graham. Don't upset him.
0: You're wearing a Blues jersey, are you?
3: I certainly am.
1: Oh, there you go.
3: Just harden up, Princess.
0: Come, Marnie, defend me. Defend me.
1: Look, it happens all the time. It happens all the time.
3: It's only a game.
0: Oh, stop you, Rot.
1: Right.
0: Who are you voting for, by the way? Who are you voting for, Graham?
3: You know?
0: Are you voting?
3: Mate, you can't think for shit. Mate, I don't...
1: Oh, he just gets worse. He's just sticking the boot into you.
0: No.
1: Hang on, Graham. It's not a free swipe pass
0: to right.
1: Campo.
0: Is it?
1: You know, I got to stick up for my friend here. Like, right. You've had to go at his football team.
3: That'd be a change. I'll go for you, Marnie.
0: Oh, stop it.
1: Dear me.
0: Oh, had enough of Graham.
1: He's right into you today.
0: So Jace is on my side. Jace is in Greenbank. Hey, Jace, how are you going?
1: That's shellacking.
4: Hey, good, mate. How are you?
0: Good,
4: hey,
0: mate.
4: Money.
1: Oh, hello, mate.
4: Well, I just don't know how Queensland are going to win, mate, with, you know, 15 people on the field. You know, the ref had a great game for New South Wales.
0: Oh,
4: the bloody trainer, mate. The trainer got 7 hit-ups and gained 26 metres. How the hell are we supposed to win against that?
0: Exactly, mate. You're a man after my own heart.
1: Did you just hear Graham? Oh, Graham just got stuck right in the game.
4: Yeah, that's probably Graham's last time he's going to call, I tell you. So,
0: thanks for balancing things out there, Jace. Much appreciated. Do you have a vote, mate? Do you have a vote? Who are you on?
4: I'm going to stick with you, Campo. We're going the offspring today.
0: All right. It's the
1: send offspring. Fair enough.
0: Thank you very much, Jace. Oh, Mel's on the line. Mel.
5: Hey, Campo, Marnie. Hey, I've got a couple of shout-outs first.
0: All right.
5: One to Bob Jane team-up with Matt, Fiona and Darren. And
0: he's going
5: around. Terry there.
0: Yeah.
5: They're real good people. They help you if you need your tyres fixed. Right. They do real life.
0: Right,
5: they look after you real well at Bob Jane team-up.
0: He's got AI doing his scripts, Marnie. Good on you,
5: and
0: Mel.
5: And the second one is race through sand and gravel on Bridge Road. They've got lots of good things there. They look after you at that place too.
0: Good on you, mate. Thank you.
5: I'll deliver it to you.
0: All right. Well, who are you voting for? Who are you voting for?
5: Mate, don't worry about the Blues, mate. Look, we're Queenslanders, mate. I don't give a damn if people winced and the way they talk to you, mate. You're famous. We're all famous, mate. Look,
0: thank you,
5: look, you could be down south.

0: No, I didn't know that, Mel. Well, okay. Mel, who are you voting for? Who are you voting for?
1: Who are you voting for?
2: Oh, well, we're going to... Let's go for you today, Kevo. Oh, sorry, yeah. Marty. Oh, yes. Look, we've got to make today, eight, and good luck today, Kellen and you too.
0: Right. Oh, good on you.
2: Done what Marty said.
0: Right. Thanks, man. He's been listening to the show.
3: Oh, Mel.
0: I
3: thought the storm was enough this morning to rattle me, but I think between Graham and Mel this morning, I just don't know. I don't know.
0: What's going on about my singing? What's that got to do with that?
3: I can't deal. Oh, it's a tough.
0: All right. Last chance to vote. We'll have honourable mentions on the way. Marnie and Campo, River 919.
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5: Got some flooding for the Cunningham Highway Champions Way through Willow Bank and also some flooding through Brookfield for Boscombe Road around Rafting Ground Road. Roadworks continue, Rosewood-Marburg Road southbound through Rosewood and through Tullagulla, and got some rail crossing lights malfunctioning. Haigsley-Amberley Road near Carrolly-Rosewood Road through Walloon, and lights out through Blacksoil-Walkeracker Connection Road at the Brisbane Valley Highway. Early delays, Ipswich Motorway, Redbank through to Goodna, also Queen Street northbound through Goodna, Mount Lindsay Highway through Boronia Heights and the M1 Slacks Creek. CMC Invest bring shares, ETFs and crypto all in one app. Start now at cmcinvest.com. 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Glen Allgrove, another check in 15 minutes on River 949.
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13: Watch for flooding for Cunningham Highway at Champions Way through Willowbank, and traffic is starting to look heavy for Centenary Highway already as you're heading around the Ipswich Motorway interchange. No delays on the Western Freeway just yet, and traffic looks pretty clear for the Logan Motorway, Forest Lake through to Parkinson in the eastbound direction. 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Offer ends Friday. It's Carol Park. Another check in 15 minutes on River 949 and the iHeart app.
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15: Hi there, it's Tonya Thompson with your news update. Fire investigators are looking into the cause of that industrial building fire in Logan. Comes after emergency was declared late yesterday after the blaze broke out at a business, damaging cars on Queen's Road in Kingston. Person also suffered serious injuries. Ipswich in the southeast on storm watch. Thunderstorms are possible across the southeast this morning and afternoon. Ipswich and scenic rim regions expected to receive falls of up to 45 millimetres. Alana Cherney from the Weather Bureau says it could even be severe.
16: In addition to that risk of heavy falls, which could bring some flash flooding, we may also see some storms which bring damaging wind gusts or large hail.
15: And Somerset Regional Council is demanding a better deal for communities is facing years of disruption from the Somerset Dam upgrade. The massive billion-dollar SEQ water project, which includes raising the dam wall and reinforcing spillways, will take a decade to complete. Mayor Jason Wendt wants a community benefits agreement to make sure locals benefit from new roads and legacy projects. He says it's important the region gets its fair share.
17: This project, it will be in the hundreds of millions of dollars. Like, it will be a massive project. Dam safety, obviously, you know, is critical. They can't cut costs. I mean, it has to be done properly. We're not asking for anywhere near in the realms of that. We're really asking for our region to be looked after while this is happening.
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18: Morning, I'm Phoebe Humphrey. New South Wales has pulled off the greatest comeback in Origin history to win Game 1. The Blues recovering from a 20-0 deficit to claim a 22-20 victory over the Maroons in Sydney. The surge led by Kalen Ponga being sent off with 23 minutes of play, topped off by James Tedesco scoring a try in a last-gasp match winner.
19: I think I bombed one earlier and I wanted to make up for it, so just told Nate to put it up for me and go and compete, and I've worked so hard on that and I'm just happy I came down in the end.
18: They're on Nine. An appeal date has been penciled in for mushroom murderer Erin Patterson. The 51-year-old and her lawyers will try to overturn her triple murder conviction on seven grounds, including a dispute of evidence. The dates set are August 18 and 19. Labor will introduce its tax changes into federal parliament today. The Albanese government will introduce a single bill containing four sets of tax measures, including changes to capital gains tax and negative gearing. And five people trapped in a louse cave for more than a week have been found alive, but two remain missing.
14: Brothers Leagues Club Ipswich, celebrating 50 years and over $5 million community support over the past 10 years.
0: River 949, your sport now.
18: In sport, returning to Origin, Queensland coach Billy Slater has weighed in on Kalen Ponga's sensational send-off. The Maroon was dismissed for the rest of the game for a shoulder charge midway through the second half, opening the door for the Blues.
20: Argue all we want, but it is what it is. Like, let's call them. I haven't got any problems with it. Obviously, you know, feels he's let his team down, but those things happen in games. You know, they happen really quick. I've played that position. I know how hard it is.
18: And Will Day will play his first game for Hawthorn this year in tonight's Round 12 opener against the Saints. That's the latest news and sport.
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0: River 949, weather.
11: Cloudy, a very high chance of rain becoming less likely this evening. The chance of a thunderstorm during the morning and afternoon, possibly severe with damaging winds, large hail and heavy rain, which may lead to flash flooding and then light winds. 19 the top for Laidley, 20 for Boona and 20 degrees for Ipswich.
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11: Great to see you, Marnie.
15: Good to see you too.
11: $3,000 in the kitty for the secret sound this morning. That means new clue. First clue, actually.
15: Yes.
11: For this new secret sound. Mayor Teresa Harding joining us before 7:30, all things Ipswich. And look, one of the controversies at last night's game, Marnie, okay, the instigator will be joining us on the show.
15: Yeah.
11: So he gets out of bed.
15: He might not want to after what's going
11: on. He sent
15: around.
11: Me a message at 2 o'clock this morning.
15: Yeah, right. Anyway.
11: Saying
15: I'm
11: up for it.
15: Yeah. We'll keep you posted on that.
11: We'll keep you posted.
15: Next, though.
11: Yes.
15: The missing link. So we are going to give you some celebrity clues, and you need to tell us who the missing link is around, you know, the celebrities that we're giving you.
11: All right?
15: And you will score a $100 Riverlink voucher to enjoy the Link dining experience anytime you want.
11: Let's go. 3831 3149, Marnie and Campo for breakfast.

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2: First link off The Link is Jace from Beenleigh. How are you, Jace?
4: Good, guys. How are you?
2: Great, mate. Good, now, mate. Okay, we're going to play some links, and you're going to tell us what is missing. Here we go. So this is John Mayer. Calvin Harris. Joe Jonas. And Travis Kelce.
5: I was sitting there at the Eras Tour listening to every single one of those songs. Like, I know what she wants me to do.
6: Meet me, please.
5: 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Songwriter of all time.
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2: Taylor Swift!
7: What I've been writing songs about wanting to happen to me since I was a teenager.
2: 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Yeah. There you go.
3: It's her back catalogue of some of her partners.
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3: I know. Yes, Taylor, love story. I'm not sure she collects them. Let's hope Trav sticks around for a little while.
2: Hopefully. Yeah. He's the latest love story.
4: He's
2: 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You've been there.
3: Yeah, it's pretty cool.
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9: The Cunningham Highway at Champions Way Willowbank is subjected to flooding this morning, and there are problems with the boom gates rail lights at Hagsley Amberley Road near Carabin Rosewood Road, Walloon. Lights are out at Blacksoil, Woolcaraca Connection Road and the Brisbane Valley Highway. Traffic is starting to get busy for Centenary Highway northbound from Darra to Jindalee. Ipswich Motor is also getting tangled up around Centenary Highway interchange. 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
2: Gail King.
3: Yes, Oprah's BFF. Look, they've been friends for 50 years,
2: yeah, long time.
3: These guys. And it's been a long-standing thing that people have often said because of their deep platonic friendship that they have been a couple for a long time. And I guess they have had to defend themselves, and the topic of conversation has been printed and it's always being brought up. But Gail was actually on the Call Her Daddy podcast, and she was talking about the fact that it just got to a stage where they had to say something and say, listen, we are not a lesbian couple. Not that there's anything wrong with that, but we aren't. Okay, here's what she said.
4: Well, I tell you this. It used to really bother me. I was recently divorced, and the National Enquirer did a story about that's the reason for the divorce, because they're secretly gay. Number one, if we were gay, we would tell you, because believe me, there's nothing wrong with it. It's just, I prefer a man. So we would tell you. And then I would say to her, you've got to say something on your show, because it's hard enough for me to get a date on a Saturday night, and now people think I'm a lesbian. You've got to say something. And she said, no, we should just leave it be. I said, no, you've got to say something. She said, no, just leave it alone. Leave it alone. So, well, that's fine for you to say. You have somebody. I don't. So it used to really bother me. And now, even today, there are still people that say, well, you know, the truth is, I don't care. I've now gotten to the point in my life that very few things get to me. Because, you know, when you go on social media, it is an accelerator on hate. As long as I feel good about what I'm doing, the people I respect and trust are okay with it, who will say, well, mom, maybe you shouldn't have done that, or somebody whose opinion I value. Otherwise, you'll drive yourself nuts. So now I really don't care.
2: Ooh.
3: There you go.
2: There you go. Well, she doesn't care.
3: No.
2: She did for a long time.
3: Yeah,
2: and it would affect you.
3: Well, as she said, she was newly single, and people were talking about that's why her marriage broke up, and then she couldn't get a date. And anyway, let's talk about Adam Sandler. And I just love this story. I love the image more, and it's going viral today. He attended the world premiere of the Netflix new film Office Romance with J-Lo in it. And, of course, his wife was there, his beautiful wife, Jackie.
2: She anyway, looks gorgeous.
3: Anyway, the reason this is a story is because Jackie looked amazing. It's red carpet, right? And she's there in a very chic black mini dress and her high heels. And Adam Sandler is doing what he always does. He's being the biggest dag known to man. He's there in his very casual outfit that looks like a tracksuit and a hoodie.
2: That's what it is.
3: Yeah, it is literally. And he's got his sneakers on, and he's being slammed over it. Anyway, look, he's a repeat offender, and his wife is very sick of it. But I don't know if she's just given up. But here he was on the Graham Norton show saying that his wife has actually, excuse me, sent people around to try and dress him. Have a listen.
5: I'm not comfortable like this, but this is something that for years my mother has been yelling at me about. And for about 25 years of television shows, I've looked not that great. And my wife is sick of it all. And so they got some nice lady came over to my office with a bunch of suits, and I had to buy them.
2: He hasn't had to wear them, though.
3: No. Anyway, so Jackie actually had a supporting role in this film. So this is a really big deal for her. So everyone is just going, listen, mate, you're there and it's a bright orange, right, this hoodie, and it's blue tracksuit pants, and he's got green trainers on with purple laces, looking more like he popped out to walk the dog than what he to get on the red carpet with his missus. Everyone has just had a crack going, this is so thoughtless and embarrassing. Another one was like, look, it's like a six-year-old throwing a tantrum about not wanting to wear a suit. 100%. He obviously did this when he was a kid too, and his mother was just sick of how he dressed. But I think he's got to the point where he just doesn't care.
2: I don't think he cares.
3: Clearly he does not
2: he's
3: care.
2: He's worth $500 million.
3: Well, this was not long ago that his daughter, obviously takes after dad, walked into a Chanel store. Remember the story I told you about where she wasn't dressed, she was just casual too, and they basically said the store was not for her.
2: Get out.
3: Yeah, he went and bought 200 handbags of the same one for all of his staff.
2: Yeah.
3: He doesn't care.
2: No.
3: He is flipping the bird to everyone going, yeah, whatever. Anyway, go and check the pictures. They're going viral. all new Nissan Navara on sale now. 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
6: Rail crossing lights and boom gates are malfunctioning at Haigsley Amberley Road near Caravan Rosewood Road through Walloon, and there are lights out at Blacksoil Wookaraka Connection Road at the Brisbane Valley Highway. Centenary Highway is already very heavy and building quickly from Darra through towards Jindalee. Ipswich Motorway is also starting to build in the eastbound direction as you're coming into Goodna from Redbank, and then again around Centenary Highway interchange from Wacol. 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
16: Hi, that's Tony Thompson with your news update. Man accused of allegedly threatening staff at a South Brisbane hospital were front court today. Brock Allen McLean was charged after police were called to the Mater Hospital early Wednesday morning and reports he was making threats with a gun. His case will be heard in a Brisbane court this morning. A big line of storms rolling in from the northwest this morning. It's already bringing lightning and thunder to Ipswich and surrounds, with heavier rain still to come. And Sarah Scully from the Weather Bureau says storm activity could also be severe.
17: So for Brisbane and the Gold Coast, there is a risk of a severe thunderstorm bringing heavy rainfall, damaging winds or large hail from morning continuing into the afternoon and evening.
16: Ipswich, Lockyer Valley and Somerset are expecting falls of up to 45 millimetres today. Queensland's Health Minister admits more work is needed to staff the new Toowoomba Hospital. Comes as John Holland Group is announced as the contractor for the next stage of works on the hospital at Bailey Henderson campus. The facility will include 538 beds, a cardiac lab, an acute mental health facility and an expanded emergency department once constructed. Minister Tim Nicholls says workforce shortages remain a concern.
18: Concern we had on coming to office, and you'll recall that we made a commitment to employ 46,000 more health workers over the next two terms of this government out to 2032, which is a very significant task. We undertook a workforce gap analysis in the second half of last year and into the first part of this year.
16: And it will soon be easier to build a new home in Somerset after a new planning scheme was approved by the Queensland Government. Somerset Regional Council adopted a major amendment in its MA2 planning scheme to streamline development rules for residents and developers. Deputy Premier Jarrod Bleay signed off on it late last month. The updated scheme takes effect on June 4.
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19: Morning, I'm Phoebe Humphrey. New South Wales has pulled off its greatest ever comeback in last night's Origin Series opener in Sydney. The Blues recovering from a 20-0 deficit to win 22 points to 20 with a converted try to James Tedesco with a minute to go, securing the win. Maroons coach Billy Slater says his Queensland boys are heartbroken.
20: They played with so much heart in that last 23 minutes, and New South Wales did a great job. They had to chase the points down and they got them.
19: The dad of one of the so-called ISIS brides says his daughter made a mistake and shouldn't face charges. Nesreen Zahab has reunited with her family in Sydney after returning from Syria in a group of 19 on Tuesday. Her dad Zakaria has told Nine Nesreen left Australia when she was just 21.
21: When you're young, you do so many mistakes. You don't get charged on that mistake.
19: And home buyers could be spared another interest rate hike next month. Better than expected inflation figures has fueled hopes the Reserve Bank will hold fire, opting for an increase in August instead.
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19: In sport, returning to Origin, and Blues coach Laurie Daly has been asked whether he feels vindicated by overlooking Dylan Edwards as fullback in favour of the match-winning James Tedesco.
22: Don't feel vindicated, because I know that Dylan would have been outstanding. It was a really hard call, actually, because Dylan is playing really well for Penrith and Teddy's playing well for the Roosters. So it was just a gut feel that we thought that that was the way we were going to go.
19: And former Eagles coach Adam Simpson says coaches are hesitant to go for the vacant Essendon role because they can't see anyone else but James Hurd getting hired. That's the latest news and sport.
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2: River 949 weather.
13: Cloudy with a high chance of rain across the day, becoming less likely this evening. Chance of a thunderstorm during the morning and then again in the afternoon. Possibly severe with damaging winds, large hail and heavy rain, which may lead to flash flooding. Tops of 20 for Esk, 20 for Bow Desert and 20 for Ipswich.
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13: Great to see you, Marn.
16: Good to see you too.
13: Very wet on the roads this morning, so please take real care.
16: Thunderstorms,
13: yes,
16: it's all happening.
13: It is
16: early
13: all happening.
16: Thunderstorms, about half past four this morning, the first one came through. Yeah.
13: We have a first clue for our secret sound after 7:30. It's hit the $3,000 mark. Mayor Teresa Harding joining us all before 7:30 with all things Ipswich. And look, the aftermath after the Origin 1 last night in Sydney. Mm-hmm. We're going to our man on the ground. He's just about to catch a plane, so we've got to catch him quickly. We'll do that next. River 949. Yeah.

0: lessons I've learned. River 949, Marnie and Campo for breakfast. We're heading to Sydney, Marnie, the aftermath of Origin 1. Now, he's at the hotel at the moment waiting on an Uber. He's heading to the airport. He's in a bit of a rush, but he's joining us from Channel 9 and 9 now. Matt Simpicus, good morning.
1: Good morning. Not the best morning for Queensland, but anyway, we'll try and keep the heads up, hey?
0: Oh, no.
2: Yes.
0: It's a shocker. Look, and everyone in Queensland's upset about this.
3: This is a shoulder charge, makes direct contact to the head. Junior,
0: care,
3: you're off.
0: Yeah, in real time, it looked pretty soft.
1: Yeah, it's hard, obviously, being a biased Maroon, as I'm sure the two
0: of
1: you are.
0: Which is what I am, yes.
1: Yes, exactly. So we can have a nice unbiased conversation. But no, it did ultimately decide the game up 20-6 and then coming back to win 22-20. The Blues in the dying stages, which, you know, down to 12 men, the Maroons were defiant, did really well defensively to try and hold on, but it's still a good Blues team who have enough creative spark. Nathan Cleary, see the ship. Ethan Strange was fantastic to get him across the line. But yeah, absolutely heartbreak in the sheds last night for the Maroons. That's the only way to put it. They were heartbroken. So disappointing. It felt like they'd won that game, especially a lot of those debutants and you guys, including Sam Walker. He was very devastated speaking to him post-match, as was Ponga, obviously. You know, it feels like he lets the state down, which he didn't. It's a split-second decision. It could have gone either way. And originally, that decision goes up to the bunker and wasn't going to be a send-off. It was like a sin-bin, Klein, feels the game, said send-off. So, a controversial call that will spark outrage, especially for our state.
0: I saw you in the dressing rooms last night. And did you get a chance to have a chat with Billy?
1: Yeah, I did. And Billy being the ultimate professional, you know, he's not going to blame that result. He's played a lot of football in Kalen's position too, so that was sort of the important thing. He knows how Kalen's felt with those split-second decisions when you fall back and what you do and you're bracing for contact. So obviously, you know, yeah, it's not malicious. Hence why the match review committee straight away last night had a giant fine for Kalen Ponga, not a suspension, which I guess makes this call a little bit more controversial. But yeah, speaking of Billy, they've got a job. They've got an attention to turn to game two now. MCG, where it doesn't get easier for the Maroons. They haven't won there in 31 years. 1995 was the last time the Maroons won at the MCG for 60 minutes. You know, I wouldn't say perfect, but near perfect. They played the game plan they wanted to, exploited the Blues where they thought was necessary, and yeah, got oh so close.
2: Oh, look, absolutely, and it was very much so. We were dominating up until that point. Mm. On that, though, the team blaming Kalen for the loss? I mean, it is what it is.
1: No, of course.
2: Oh, good.
1: Yeah,
2: good.
1: No, of course not. Yeah, of course not. No, definitely not. That, yeah, was asked post-match straight away, but no, not his fault. Again, like I said, a split-second decision, so it's a pretty quick sport. Stuff like that happens. So, they were getting around Kalen, and he looked in okay spirits. It wasn't too bad. He obviously felt like he let the state down, but the boys getting around him.
0: Yeah, and has anyone presented Klein with a jersey with the number 14 on it or anything like that?
1: I think like Gus Gould said in commentary last night for 9, probably best to leave that one. I have seen the front page of the paper this morning, labelling Ashley Klein man of the match, which is quite funny.
2: Yes, I've seen
1: anyway,
2: those too.
1: Yeah, that's our Queensland bias talking, hey? It's a controversial one. It could have gone either way. You can understand why you view it as a send-off, being north of the border where I was going to take a different opinion. But, yeah, it's one of, again, like we said, was a split-second decision. Yeah, tough one to take for these Maroons. They're regrouping. We haven't seen them all emerge yet from their team hotel. No doubt a special night for some of the debutants. That's the one good part of doing this, I guess. They're playing their first game for Queensland in Origin, and geez, what a game to be a part of it.
0: Yeah,
1: it had everything.
0: All right, mate. Well, thank you so much. You better get on that plane. We know you're running late.
1: Yeah. No dramas. Thanks, guys. Good morning.
2: Thank you.
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5: There are boom gates malfunctioning Haigsley-Amberley Road near Carrabin-Rosewood Road at Walloon, and lights out at Blacksoil-Wilcaraca Connection Road at the Brisbane Valley Highway, and Ipswich Motorway Centenary Highway interchange traffic is building up in the eastbound direction. No delays so far for the Cunningham Highway through Perga, and it looks good for the Warrego as you're coming through from Mount Crosby Road. 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
1: Yeah, Ponga's tackle last night wasn't the only controversial thing, Marnie.
2: No, unfortunately.
1: People are talking about it. We'll talk about it next.
2: He will.
1: River 949.

Oh yeah, let me hear you sing it. Everybody in the place, put those hands in the air. Yeah, check it out one time. You know it's for real. In trash, like you are on this set. Getting biz, come on.

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1: On River 949, it's what people are talking about.
2: Well, people are talking about Robbie Mortimer,
3: right? Oh, dear.
2: He's the son of a legendary rugby league player.
3: Yeah.
2: Okay? And he performed the Australian anthem, national anthem at Origin 1 last night. Now, look, we've caught up with Robbie in the past.
3: Yeah, we have, yeah.
2: Okay,
3: yeah.
2: And look, I thought he was just an absolute genius. Here's that conversation that we had with Robbie Mortimer. Have a listen to this. Okay. I'm going to say I discovered
3: You discovered?
2: Yes.
3: I think people have discovered him a little while ago.
2: Last year, River 949 were giving tickets to the PBR, the Pro Bull Riding.
3: Yes,
2: went along.
3: Yeah.
2: It was at the Brisbane Entertainment.
3: I remember when you went, yeah.
2: Remember that? He was the entertainment, Marnie. I thought, yeah, this guy's got something. I think, yeah, I'll give him a crack.
3: I found him.
2: Good morning,
3: yes,
2: Robbie.
3: Welcome.
4: Guys, thank you very much.
2: Now you flew into Brisbane last night, and you drove to Ipswich to come and see us, which is fantastic.
3: Thank you so much.
2: You're from Orange in New South Wales, yeah?
4: Yeah. Born and bred in a beautiful, cold Orange, New South Wales. But it's a wonderful part of the world. It's been home for me for most of my life, and I love it. It's a great town.
2: And most recently, you were out at the Pro Bull Riding PBR at Winton, yeah?
4: Yeah, we played at the Way Out West Festival out there, so it's really cool. I've kind of got to see most of me seeing Australia has been me going around with my guitar.
3: Yeah.
4: And, you know, my guitar's taken me to some incredible places that, to be honest, I probably wouldn't have seen. So, and that's a lot to do with the professional bull riding team that I'm with as well.
3: Do you play with them all the time? Like, when they're doing something, you come up and you do, you're part of the entertainment?
4: Like, they have, a range of festivals and things like that.
2: Yeah.
4: And then they have a State of Origin series with the bull riding.
2: Which is what I saw last year.
4: Yeah. I've been lucky enough to sign on again this year with that. So I'll be around with the tour again for a number of shows this year at all across the east coast of Australia and some different entertainment centres. And I love it. It's a great opportunity for me to get out and meet new fans and friends and perform songs that I wrote in my small town. It's really weird to kind of go and play them in front of a couple thousand people. It's really special.
2: Yeah, well, Marty, last night he performed in front of 80,000 people, the national anthem.
3: Right.
2: Okay, and here, I'll give you a bit of a taste of that.
3: Please,
2: okay,
3: do.
2: Here we go.

0: Well, I text him straight after that and said, mate, great job.
1: Oh.
0: I mean, you've heard me sing. I think he's brilliant.
1: Oh,
0: one of the best.
1: Mean, I love Robbie, and there's some sort of accent going on there. Whether that's his country twang he's putting into it, I'm not quite sure.
0: I don't know.
1: But journalist Mark Stevens has been quoted as saying that Anthem at Origin was horrendous. Didn't realise the anthem was called Advance Australia Fear.
0: I don't know what they're going on about. I mean, some of the blues players, they look like they were laughing.
1: Well,
0: I'm going,
1: probably.
0: Imagine if the I sang in front of them.
1: Oh, dear me. Some other people overheard some shocking renditions of the Australian anthem over the years, but don't stop it. I'm trying to read it. That was horrendous. Whoever hired him is tone deaf. No, he's actually a great singer. What happened?
0: Well, I don't know. He's anyway, he sent me a text at 2 o'clock this morning.
1: Know.
0: I said, mate, can you come on the show? And he said, yeah, mate, no problem. I'm trying to get him all morning.
1: But well, maybe because there's been a bit of, yes, there's a bit of backlash, so he might have just gone, I'm not coming on, guys. Anyway, look, we'll see how we go with that. But all right, I actually missed the first part of the game because of issues with the TV, so I missed that campo. But I love Robbie. I'm just gonna,
0: I loved it. I couldn't see anything wrong with it, Marnie. A friend of mine just sent us a message. I would have paid good money to see Ponga shoulder charge Robbie Mortimer.
1: Robbie, what's happened?
0: It's what people are talking about. Yeah. River 9.9.
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1: River 949, traffic, every 15 minutes on your way to work.
14: there's a rail crossing and lights that are malfunctioning. Haigsley Amberley Road near Caribbean Rosewood Road at Walloon, and lights are out at Blacksoil Woolcracker Connection Road at the Brisbane Valley Highway. There's also flooding affecting the Cunningham Highway at Champions Way as you're coming through Willowbank. Mostly traffic is looking good for the Warrego. There are no delays through Carolee and onto the Ipswich Motorway. Centenary Highway is under speed as usual through Sumner to Jindalee, and Western Freeway is still a good run towards Brisbane. Catch all the soccer action on Paramount Plus when the Combank Socceroos take on Mexico this Sunday from 11:30 a.m. Live and exclusive only on Paramount Plus. It's Carol Puck. Another check in 15 minutes on River 949.
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15: Hi there, it's Tony Thompson with your news update. A man's been taken to hospital after a massive fire at a tyre business in Kingston and Logan. Streets were locked down and an emergency declared when the blaze broke out at the Queens Road business around 1 yesterday afternoon. The store and about 20 cars were destroyed. Queensland Ambulance says a man was treated at the scene for burns to his hand and leg before being taken to the Royal Brisbane and Women's Hospital. We're in the firing line for some severe storms across Ipswich, Somerset and scenic rim this morning. Up to 45 millimetres of rain is forecast to fall today, with the chance of a damaging storm bringing wild winds and large hail, with the risk of heavier falls leading to flash flooding. Somerset's mayor says communities shouldn't miss out as billions are spent upgrading Somerset Dam. The decade-long SCQ water project will raise the dam wall and reinforce spillways, bringing years of disruption for nearby towns. Somerset Regional Council has raised concerns with the state government, pushing for a community benefits agreement to support roads and long-term local projects.
16: You know, as a council, we recognise that the work has to be done, but we also don't want the community to be disadvantaged because of the impacts on that. So hence, we want to enter into an infrastructure agreement with SEQ Water to look after the roads and maintain the roads.
15: That's Mayor Jason Wendt speaking there. And a former foreign correspondent has spoken out about his battle with motor neuron disease. As Coles launches its Fight MND fundraiser in Ipswich, Sean Dorney spent years reporting for the ABC in Papua New Guinea before being diagnosed more than 3 years ago. He says that he had a checkup after feeling things weren't quite right.
17: I was feeling very weak, finding it difficult to even stand up. And so we went and had some tests done, and I was referred to a Professor Kernan in New South Wales who diagnosed it as motor neurone disease, and that came as quite a shock.
15: Charities MMD and ME, which provides practical support for people living with the disease, received $225,000 from funds raised by Coles Yamanto this week.
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18: Morning, I'm Phoebe Humphrey. New South Wales take a 1-0 lead heading into Game 2 of State of Origin in Melbourne. After coming back from 20 points down in front of a packed crowd in Sydney last night, Blues veteran James Tedesco scoring the winning try in the dying minutes. Coach Laurie Daly says the review that followed left him hanging on the edge of his seat.
19: And they said, oh, it's going to go to the video referee to be confirmed. So then you start to worry. So they're going, oh, they're checking front on, and then you're sort of starting to doubt that it's going to be a try, and then as soon as it's awarded, yeah, your emotions are everywhere.
18: Triple Mushroom murderer Erin Patterson will appeal her convictions, arguing she's the victim of a substantial miscarriage of justice. Her lawyers will prosecute the 51-year-old's case in August. If they fail, she'll remain behind bars until she's at least 82. And the Albanese government is moving forward with its planned tax changes, introducing legislation into federal parliament today. The proposed tax measures include reducing the capital gains tax discount and limiting negative gearing concessions to newly built homes.
0: Elders Real Estate Ipswich. Residential sales and property management. There's an Elders for that. River 949, your sport now.
18: In sport, back to Origin, and Maroon skipper Cam Munster believes Kalen Ponga was hard done by after being sent off midway through the second half for his shoulder charge.
20: Spur of the moment kind of thing. Bit of speed. Cole is not the slowest bloke in the game. He's probably one of the quickest, and KP's coming in to make a tackle. So it is what it is. I thought it might have been head on head. The split obviously on KP's ear, but the referee in the bunker saw it differently.
18: And the AFL says it's happy for James Hurd to coach Essendon again after Brad Scott was sacked earlier this week. It comes a decade after the supplement scandal. That's the latest news and sport.
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0: River 949, weather.
12: Cloudy, a very high chance of rain becoming less likely this evening. The chance of a thunderstorm during the morning and afternoon, possibly severe with damaging winds, large hail and heavy rain, which may lead to flash flooding and then light winds. 19 the top for Laidley, 20 for Boona and 20 degrees for Ipswich.
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12: I'm excited today, Marnie, because we have $3,000 in the kitty for the secret sound, and that means the very first clue for this secret sound.
15: I know, coming up. Mm-hmm.
12: That's after 7:30. Mayor Teresa Harding, all things Ipswich before 7:30. But right now, we want your shockers. We've had a few this week.
15: quite a few shockers. Yeah.
12: Klein was a shocker last night. The referee.
15: Absolutely. I mean,
12: he was a shocker. Robbie Mortimer, shocker.
15: Yeah, Anthem was a shocker. Anyway, what is your shocker? It can be frustrating. It can be funny. It can be an unbelievable story. Whatever you've got, a $200 Visa card, thanks to CMH Electrical Industries, could be yours. So off you go.
12: 3813 1949, Marnie and Campo for breakfast.

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1: On Ripper 949, it's Marnie and Campos. What a shocker.
2: Now, we'll get ready to be zapped.
3: Yes, that's right. With your shocking story.
2: With your shocker. Oh, Nigel's in Redbank. G'day, Nigel. How you going, mate?
4: Hey.
3: G'day, mate.
2: How are you there?
3: What's your shocking story?
2: Hello?
4: Well, let's see. You're there.
2: Yeah, we got you.
4: Sorry. Well, around about 4 or 5 weeks ago, my daughter decided that she would do some cooking.
2: Mm-hmm.
4: And in the process, she dropped the pan onto the stovetop and smashed it.
2: Oh, what is it, a glass stovetop?
4: But that's not, one of the glass stovetops.
3: Mm-hmm.
4: And I've got it replaced and everything else like that. And less than 2 weeks later, she did exactly the same thing again.
2: Oh, no. Shocker. Deserves it.
3: That's terrible, you poor thing.
4: So I've got to replace it again.
3: Right.
2: How much does it cost to replace a stovetop, a glass stovetop?
4: Around about $700.
2: Oh, you might as well go and buy a new one.
3: Yeah.
2: Spend a couple of $100 more.
3: At it, right. I would be expensive very careful. Stoves, they are, mate. Yeah. Letting her have a go again.
2: Oh, that's a shocker. All right, Jess is in Raceview. What's your shocker?
5: Well, I asked my dad to move me into my brand new house.
2: Mm-hmm.
5: It took over 3 years to build it, my dream home.
2: Mm-hmm.
5: Well, he parked his truck at the top of the driveway and he forgot to just put the handbrake on and it's gone straight back down the hill and straight into my new house and into my electric car.
2: Oh, and what? Oh, my
3: God.
5: I was not very impressed at all.
2: Oh, were you insured?
5: Yes, I was insured. Oh. But Dad keeps saying he put the handbrake on, but he forgot to put it on.
2: Right.
3: Oh, my gosh. Right.
2: So truck gone straight into house and car.
3: And your car. That's a shocker.
2: Yeah.
3: All right, you win, Jess.
2: Yeah. Yes, you win, Jess. Yeah. $200 Visa card, thanks to CMH Electrical Industries.
3: Money. That's it.
2: Well, I've actually heard of that happening to a friend of ours.
3: Oh, I have too, yeah.
2: They lived on a hill and their daughter left their handbrake off and rolled straight into the house.
3: Oh, don't.
2: Through the back wall, into the pool.
3: Oh. It's like one of those, was it the RACQ ads or the insurance ads? Oh, the boat. It's going this way, that way.
2: Yes.
3: Oh, no. All right, Jess.
2: All right. Thank you, Jess.
5: Thank you.
2: 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That's a shocker. River 949.
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6: Traffic lights out for Woolcoracker Connection Road and Brisbane Valley Highway at Blacksoil, and rail crossing lights and boom gates are malfunctioning for Hagsley Amberley Road near Caravan Rosewood Road through Walloon. Very heavy for Centenary Highway traffic northbound from Sumner to Jindalee. Cunningham Highway is under speed westbound through Perga, and Cunningham Highway has also been impacted by flooding for Champions Way at Willowbank. 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
2: 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River 949.

0: River 949 with Marnie and Campo. 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
1: Good morning, Mayor.
2: Good morning, Marnie and Campo. It's a bit wet out there today, isn't it?
3: Oh, it's a shocker. The storms were on from 4:30 this morning, Mayor.
2: Yeah, I hope everyone's very safe on the roads. It's gone a little bit slower. The roads are a bit slipperier and,
1: Definitely a bit of lightning on the way out as well. Mayor, we've heard that there's a power-packed month ahead in Ipswich. Can you tell us what's happening in June?
2: It is. You've got to love Ipswich in June. We had the Festival of Horsepower that's revving up. So whether it's two wheels, or four wheels or four legs, Ipswich is a place to be for anyone who loves the thrill of racing. And this year is actually extra special as we celebrate 160 years of the Ipswich Cup on Saturday the 20th of June. And since 1866, the Ipswich Cup has been a highlight for our community. It's a major meeting for a race meeting in the winter calendar, and really pleased that Ipswich City Council yet again continues to be a major sponsor of this great event. But also if you head out to the western part of the city, we got the Queensland's Home and Motorsport, and we have the Gulf Western Oil Winter Nationals returning to Willowbank from the 4th to the 7th of June. And, you know, the Winter Nationals is the largest drag racing event outside the United States, and it also is the final round in the National Drag Racing Championship. So it's a huge event, and Council's very proud to support this event. I also know that Queensland Raceway is holding their GT Festival from the 12th to the 14th. That'll bring the best of the Australian GT racing right to our city. And also the Australian Superbike Championships will also be here at Queensland Raceway from the 26th to the 28th. And out at Mabo, we'll have the Western Star Family Race Day doing some harness racing there as well. So, and also the Kooniana Heritage Centre has their Horsepower Family Fun Day as well in June. So lots to do for the Festival Horsepower. Just go to the Ipswich Festival's website to see all the details.
1: Yeah, massive.
3: Love it. And it sounds like Ipswich residents have really got it sorted when it comes to recycling after a recent council campaign. So what did you see come out of that?
2: Yeah, look, I kind of thank Ipswich residents for getting right behind Council's Let's Get It Sorted campaign. And it's been a big campaign to improve how we recycle. We know when we chat with residents, they want to do the right thing and they want to make sure we do the right thing by the environment. And so we had a big campaign focusing on reducing contamination in the yellow lid bin or the recycle bin. And we had a mix of education and billboards and pop-ups and a lot of things like that. And we now know that 96% said that they now know the correct way to recycle household waste. And most people probably get confused with the soft plastics. So if it's plastic and it's soft and you can scrunch it in your hand, it's not recyclable. So put it in your red top bin. So can I just thank people, because it's not only a better outcome for our environment, but when we have our waste contaminated, it's quite costly and that impacts people's rates as well. So if people can put the right thing in the right bin, it actually reduces our costs for providing waste services to our community as well. So thank you to Ipswich residents for being so fantastic.
1: Now, Ian Neymar is wanting to know when you're going to remove the Moggill Ferry and open it up to northwest Brisbane.
2: I often get this question, so a really good question, Ian. And I know that residents do want to see better connections between Ipswich and the northwest of Brisbane. Just really thought I'd clarify that the Moggill Ferry is the responsibility of the Queensland Government through the Department of Transport and Main Roads, and they look after ferries. Mm. So any decision on that sits with the state government, not with council. But I do know that in discussions with the state, there are no plans that I'm aware of changing that at all. So I do encourage you to speak to your state MP to see what they can do to progress that.
1: Okay. Mm.
3: All right, and what's on, Mayor? What's happening this weekend?
2: Yeah, what's on this weekend? On Thursday, tonight, we've got Ross Noble. We'll be at the Civic Centre with a Good Night of Laughs. He's a great stand-up
1: comedian. Oh, he's funny as. Yes.
2: He's very funny. He's long hair. And and on the other spectrum, if you love jazz, tomorrow night, if you head over to Studio 188, we've got Mitch Bell's Emissaries of Jazz. As well as at the Civic Centre, we have the Johnny Cash, The Men in Black Returns. On Saturday, I'll be heading out to the Ipswich and District Bird Club Festival of Feathers on Saturday morning at the Marburg Show. If you're a bit artistic, Ipsaria are holding a mandala lino printing workshop from 10 o'clock on Saturday. And also on Saturday night, the Tales of Hope community group are holding a bingo fundraiser at Spring Lake Hotel on Saturday night. And on Sunday, Steve and I will be heading off to Muscle Immaculata. It's their 10th anniversary. It's a great part of a festival of horsepower, but a great car show out there in the Immaculata Park. And also on Sunday, the Ipswich Colour Frenzy is happening at Limestone Park from 8 a.m. So I encourage people to get along to those events.
1: Awesome. Lovely. All right. Okay. Well, that's all things Ipswich. Mayor Teresa Harding, catch you next week.
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4: River 949, traffic, every 15 minutes on your way to work.
5: Flooding has affected the Cunningham Highway and Champions Way through Willowbank, and there have also been traffic lights out at Blacksoil, Woolcaraca Connection Road at Brisbane Valley Highway, and problems with the boom gates for Hegsley Amberley Road near Carabin Rosewood Road through Walloon. Centenary Highway delay is northbound from the Ipswich Motorway to the Jindalee Bridge. Western Freeway traffic has started to build southbound through Fig Tree Pocket. 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Hurry. Offer ends Friday. It's Carroll Park. Another check in 15 minutes on River 949.
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8: Hi there, it's Tony Thompson with your news update. Ipswich rugby league player and Origin rookie Sam Walker has expressed his disappointment following Queensland's loss to New South Wales. The Maroons were defeated 22-20 in game one in Sydney last night.
9: Yeah, it's a hard one to sort of reflect on right now, but disappointed, I guess.
8: That's Sam Walker on nine there. A controversial send-off of Callum Ponga midway through the second half led to the Blues' comeback. More details on Origin in Sport. Queensland's health minister says he's shocked and saddened by the death of a four-year-old girl at Lowood in the Somerset region. Police charged the child's mother over her death earlier this week. Cases also raised questions after it emerged the family had previously been flagged by the Department of Child Safety.
10: It is a tragedy, and it goes to show why it's so important that funds from the mental health levy are used to deliver mental health services. And I made a commitment on Saturday morning when I was asked about the mental health levy that all funds raised under the mental health levy will be used for the delivery of mental health services.
8: That's Minister Tim Nicholls speaking there. A man accused of threatening staff with a gun at a South Brisbane hospital will face court today. Police allege Brock Allen McLean made the threats at the Mater Hospital early Wednesday morning. It's alleged the incident happened while he was coming off a substance. He's due to appear in a Brisbane court this morning. And a severe thunderstorm has been reported in the Scenic Rim and Logan this morning. It's understood there were damaging winds, hailstorms and heavy rainfall in the area. At this stage, no severe warnings currently in place for Ipswich, but storms are still possible for us.
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11: Morning, I'm Phoebe Humphrey. Queensland has suffered a 22-20 defeat to New South Wales in a controversial Origin opener in Sydney. The Maroons led 20-6 before Kalen Ponga was sent off midway through the second half, sparking the Blues' comeback. Debutant Sam Walker telling Nine the loss stings.
9: It's a hard one to sort of reflect on right now, but disappointed, I guess.
11: The federal government has struck a deal with every state and territory to fully fund public schools. The agreement will pump $20 billion into public schools over the next decade and another $50 billion in the decade to follow. The search for Gus Lamont in South Australia is ongoing, with police scouring waterways and creek beds. The four-year-old was last seen at his family's remote property near Yunta in September last year. And Matthew Perry's personal assistant has been jailed for his role in the actor's death. Kenneth Awamasa injected the 54-year-old friend star with a fatal dose of ketamine in October 2023 and was the last person to see Perry alive. He's been sentenced to 3 years and 5 months.
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11: In sport, New South Wales has pulled off the biggest comeback in Origin history to stun Queensland 22-20. Nathan Cleary orchestrated the fight back from 20-0 down, scoring a try before setting up James Tedesco's match winner at the death.
14: Yeah, it's just Origin. It was absolutely crazy, but that's why we love the game. It was honestly a tale of two halves, but Teddy's actually him. Just to come with that big play at the end, unbelievable.
11: And Will Day will play his first game for Hawthorn this year in tonight's Round 12 AFL opener against the Saints. That's the latest news and sport.
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7: River 949, weather.
2: Cloudy with a high chance of rain across the day, becoming less likely this evening. Chance of a thunderstorm during the morning and then again in the afternoon. Possibly severe with damaging winds, large hail and heavy rain, which may lead to flash flooding. Tops of 20 for Esk, 20 for Bow Desert and 20 for Ipswich.
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8: Well, we've got the very first clue.
2: 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We need a drum roll, Marnie. Hang on. Yeah. What is it?
8: Longer.
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2: Susanna's in Glenvale. G'day, Susanna. How are you going?
3: Good, thank you.
2: Did you get the new clue?
3: Kinda.
2: Longer.
3: Longer. Mm. Yeah, that's right, yeah.
2: Okay. What is it?
3: Could it be Marn's hand clap?
2: Marn's hands crack?
3: Clap.
4: Oh, me. Cracked. Me, clapping hands?
2: Oh, clapping, it? Clapping. I thought you said cracking.
4: Marn's hands. Can't get it out.
2: Clap.
3: Clap.
4: No, it is not.
2: Oh, keep trying. Mel's on the line. What is it, Mel?
5: Hey, Campbell, first time ever eating through the side. I'm here.
2: Oh, good on you,
4: well,
2: mate.
4: Mel, you're through.
2: I don't know how you got through, but
4: you did.
2: You defied belief. It's a shocker, all right? Yeah. Okay, what is this?
5: Now you said longer, did you?
2: That's the clue,
5: It wouldn't be closing the microwave door, would it?
2: Marnie, would it?
4: It's not Mel.
2: Oh, Mel. Keep trying. Mel's Marilyn. Is in North Ipswich. Hey, Marilyn, how are you?
6: Hi, Marnie and Campo.
2: Yes.
6: First time caller.
2: Oh, good on you, darling. $3,000.
6: We got through. All right. Is that a retracting tape measure and pressing the button on that?
2: Retracting tape measure, Marnie.
4: It is not, Marilyn.
2: Oh, wow. Keep trying. A jackpot's to $3,050 with Hinksey after five this afternoon. 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
7: Flooding has affected the Cunningham Highway and Champions Way through Willowbank, and there have also been traffic lights out at Blacksoil, Woolcaraca Connection Road at Brisbane Valley Highway, and problems with the boom gates for Hegsley Amberley Road near Carabin Rosewood Road through Walloon. Centenary Highway delay is northbound from the Ipswich Motorway to the Jindalee Bridge. Western Freeway traffic has started to build southbound through Figtree Pocket. 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
6: 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There you go. 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That's an amazing achievement.
5: People are talking about Origin 1, Marnie.
6: Yeah, they are.
5: Because different things happened through the game last night.
6: They're not chatting about much else other than that at the moment.
5: Things happen after the game, too.
6: Yeah, true. Very true.
5: More on that in minutes. River 9.9.

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1: On River 949, it's what people are talking about.
2: Well, people talking about, Marnie, what's happening after Ponga's send-off last night. Okay, by midnight they got to the NRL judiciary, and in 2022 there were some new rules that were introduced.
3: Yeah, yes,
2: it was changed. Under the old system, a player charged with a serious offence would usually receive an automatic suspension when they're playing Origin.
3: Mm-hmm. Okay. And I said to you, well, how long? And you said it can be up to 10 weeks.
2: Well, who knows what the, you know, what they
3: whatever
2: did.
3: Whatever they did,
2: Well, a send-off is a serious issue.
3: 100%. You know? And you look at this, as we've said, like that threw the game in New South Wales' favour. So it changed the whole, you know.
2: Yeah, but this is the twist. So the NRL Match Review Committee ended the night with another bombshell. Well, it was almost midnight by the time they did it.
3: Yeah, when they handed this down.
2: Kalyn Ponga can play this weekend.
3: Yeah.
2: That's the thing.
3: He escaped with a fine for the grade 2 shoulder charge.
2: No, who knows what they're earning for a game these days.
3: Well, normally a grade 2 charge would ordinarily see him banned for 2 games, but the change to the code in rep games means that, he only has to pay 23% of his match fee with an early guilty plea, and he can be back.
2: Yeah, well. Crazy stuff. I mean,
3: well, and you know, and
2: they're earning up to, who knows?
3: I don't know how much would he have earned for a game. Well,
2: I think Kev earned about $20,000 for the game.
3: Really?
2: That was back in 2001
3: back
2: and 2002.
3: In the day. Oh, with inflation now, it's really
2: $50,000 easy.
3: Anyway, right? Okay, so he could be. He'll be back.
2: Well, he's playing this weekend. He'll be able to play this weekend. Club football sent off in State of Origin. If he was sent off in club games. He'd be in trouble. Who knows how long he'd be out for?
3: Well, he actually is saying now that he didn't realise at first that he'd been sent off. He thought he was being sent for the sin bin. He said he thought he was only out for 10 minutes. Then he was like, oh, hang on, you actually want me out? Gosh.
2: Well, exactly.
3: He was the same going, you kidding me? Yeah. Yeah.
2: Watch it in real time. There's there's
3: but you
2: no
3: can see
2: malice.
3: His face. No. He was like, oh, I didn't realise it was a send-off when I left, he said. It was hard to know exactly what had actually happened. Anyway, look, it's all everyone's talking about today.
2: Yes.
3: Yeah. It just keeps going on.
2: We're all upset. In fact, after 8, we're gonna open up the lines, Marnie.
3: Right. Okay, we shall. Yes, and get your opinion.
2: Marnie and Campo, River 949.
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16: There is a broken down car for the Logan Motorway westbound after Beaudesert Road exit through Drewvale, and the speed limit has been reduced to 80. There's also flooding impacting Cunningham Highway at Champions Way through Willowbank. There have been problems with the rail crossing boom gates at Hagsley Amberley Road near Caravan Rosewood Road at Walloon this morning, and lights out for Wulkaraka Connection Road at Brisbane Valley Highway through Blacksoil. Centenary Highway traffic is very heavy from the Ipswich Motorway to Jindalee Bridge. Congested road roads, overflowing schools and hospitals, zero immigration. Australia needs a new deal. Newdeal.au, authorised by Clive Palmer for the United Australia Party, Gold Coast. It's Carol Park, another Tech in 15 minutes on River 949 and the iHeart app.
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4: Hi there, it's Tonya Thompson with your news update. Police have released CCTV after an armed robbery at a Goodna bottle shop earlier this month. An unknown man entered the Queen Street store just after 9:30pm on May 3, threatened staff with a knife before stealing cans from a fridge and fleeing on foot towards Alice Street. Followed an earlier visit to the store and a failed attempt to steal the items. Anyone with information to Crime Stoppers. Ipswich in the southeast are in line for storms today as that large system makes its way towards the coast. The Weather Bureau predicts that Ipswich and Lockyer Valley could receive up to 45 millimetres today. Comes as severe storms have already hit areas of Logan, Scenic Rim and the Gold Coast this morning. Somerset Regional Council is demanding a better deal for communities facing years of disruption from the Somerset Dam upgrade. The massive billion-dollar SEQ water project, which includes raising the dam wall and reinforcing spillways, will take a decade to complete. Mayor Jason Wendt wants a community benefits agreement to make sure locals benefit from new roads and legacy projects. He says it's important the region gets its fair share.
6: This project, it will be in the hundreds of millions of dollars. Like, it will be a massive project. Dam safety, obviously, you know, is critical. They can't cut costs. I mean, it has to be done properly. We're not asking for anywhere near in the realms of that. We're really asking for our region to be looked after while this is happening.
4: And a fundraiser is putting a local face on motor neuron disease in Ipswich. Former ABC foreign correspondent Sean Dorney is speaking out more than 3 years after his diagnosis. He says MND has had a significant impact on his life.
17: It's changed considerably. For instance, I need assistance to do almost everything now. I need my wife to help me have a shower and feed me. And you feel almost useless because of the inability to do the most normal things. But, you know, we're getting along with it.
4: Locals are being urged to buy Big Freeze beanies from Coles to support the cause. MND and me have also shared in $225,000 raised through the campaign.
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18: Morning, I'm Phoebe Humphrey. New South Wales has pulled off an Origin high, storming back from 20 down to stun Queensland 22-20 in Sydney. Maroons fullback Kalen Ponga was sent off midway through the second half for a shoulder charge. The Blues cashing in as James Tedesco sealed the match winner. Blues coach Laurie Daly says they fought till the death.
19: I'm really happy that we didn't play well, but we fought. And I would have been not devastated, but even if we didn't win, I would have taken a lot out of it.
18: Aaron Patterson's lawyers are preparing to appeal the Triple Mushroom Killer's convictions, arguing they're the result of a substantial miscarriage of justice. They've lodged their papers and are set to plead the 51-year-old's case in August. Patterson serving a minimum 33 years jail. And the federal government's super tax legislation will be introduced today. The bill entwines changes to capital gains tax and negative gearing with income tax relief. The coalition says it won't support the changes, so Labor will have to rely on the Greens to pass it.
20: Brothers Leagues Club Ipswich. Celebrating 50 years and over $5 million community support over the past 10 years.
0: River 949, your sport now.
18: In sport, Queensland coach Billy Slater has weighed in on Kalen Ponga's sensational send-off. The Maroon was dismissed for the rest of the game for a shoulder charge halfway through the second term, opening the door for the Blues.
21: Argue all we want, but it is what it is. Like, let's call them. I haven't got any problems with it. Obviously, you know, feels he's let his team down, but those things happen in games.
18: And former Eagles coach Adam Simpson says coaches are hesitant to go for the vacant Essendon role because they can't see anyone else but James Hurd getting hired. That's the latest news and sport.
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0: River 949 weather.
22: Cloudy, a very high chance of rain becoming less likely this evening. The chance of a thunderstorm during the morning and afternoon, possibly severe with damaging winds, large hail and heavy rain, which may lead to flash flooding and then light winds. 19 the top for Laidley, 20 for Boona and 20 degrees for Ipswich.
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24: Good morning.
22: Slow down on the roads today. Lights on. Very wet.
24: Well, there's storms throughout the morning and throughout today. And yeah, I mean, they've been going since, well, 4:30 this morning.
22: Well, this is a soundproof room and I've heard thunder coming through.
24: Yeah. I was actually surprised my family were still asleep through that this morning. I thought, no, they'll wake up for sure. No, they did not.
22: Well, Marnie, no one could sleep through this last night.
25: Is there a high tackle? Is there some impact above the shoulder?
26: Well, I think it's a shoulder charge.
27: This will be a sin bin at least.
26: And I think they'll rule this, even though it's head on head.
28: That's a shoulder charge. This is a shoulder charge. It makes direct contact to the head. Right, the duty of care, you're off.
26: No way.
25: Wow.
22: Gone, Marley.
24: Yeah, you're off.
22: Exactly. Everyone's up in arms.
24: Well, I am.
22: That's for sure.
24: There's a lot of conjecture about it. It's all everyone's talking about. So we're going to do five calls says it all. What do you think where this is concerned? A send-off? Or maybe was it just for a sin bin? Where do you sit on it?
22: Yeah, give us a call. 3813195.

0: of 949, Marnie and Campo for breakfast. Well, it's upset Queensland, Western Australia, Tasmania, South Australia, Victoria, the Northern Territory.
1: Is there a higher tackle? Is there some impact above the shoulder?
2: Well, I think it's a shoulder charge.
3: This will be a sin bin at least. And I think they'll rule this, even though it's head on head.
4: That's a shoulder charge. That's a shoulder charge. This is a shoulder charge, which makes direct contact to the head. Mate, Junior Kerr, you're off.
0: No way. Oh. Five calls says it all. Was Kalimpong a tackle, a send-off, or just a sin bin? Brittany's in Laidley.
5: It's definitely not a send-off. It was head collision. It wasn't a shoulder in it.
0: Mark's in Saddler's Crossing. Mark?
6: At the most, 10 minutes on the sideline, mate. 10 minutes on the sideline. It goes back to the old days of the 70s. They couldn't beat them fair like that with their 20 points up, but they had to bring out all the, you know, all the grubby acts again.
0: Cameron's on the road in Wacol, mate. Was it a send-off or a sin bin?
7: Definitely a thin bin. Ashley Klein was playing a good game for a change until that incident.
0: Nigel's in Redbank.
8: And give Pies Buddy Blues jersey. Absolutely. Bloody disgrace.
9: Stop it. All right, the Mayor is with us weighing in. Kalyn Ponga, tackle, a send-off or just a sin bin, Mayor? What do you think?
10: Definitely a sin bin. Absolutely ridiculous. Fair enough with the shoulder charge. It deserves a sin bin. That's what would happen anywhere else. It was just not fair that he was sent off for the entire game, which is 23 minutes and doesn't pass the pub test. It's just not very fair. As most of Ipswich was getting ready to watch the State of Origin last night, I sat there with quite a lot of pride to see that Sam Walker, who's played for the Ipswich Jet, had his debut, as well as having Ipswich Jet, Kurt Capewell, Ezra Mann there as well. It was wonderful to see three Ipswich Jets playing in the State of Origin last night.
0: 100%. Thank you, Mayor.
10: Thank you.
9: Well,
0: ends
9: that's it.
0: With a positive.
9: Well, yeah, exactly. But I don't think anyone disagreed. They were all basically, you know, yeah, just a send-off. Like, in the bin, not the full send-off.
0: Five calls. Says it all. Marty and Campo, River 949.
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12: It's still crawling along for traffic on Centenary Highway, Ipswich Motorway to the Jindalee Bridge, and delays on the Western Freeway have built up now from Moggill Road, Indooroopilly through to Fig Tree Pocket. There's some minor traffic building for Centenary Highway southbound at Springfield Lakes Boulevard. It's busy both directions for East Street at Brisbane and Limestone Streets. Looking good for the Cunningham Highway, Ipswich Rosewood Road interchange without delays. 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
0: Marty's Mud coming up in minutes.
9: 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I'll tell you who that is next.
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2: Gail King.
3: Yes, Oprah's BFF. Look, they've been friends for 50 years,
2: yeah, long time.
3: These guys. And it's been a long-standing thing that people have often said because of their deep platonic friendship that they have been a couple for a long time. And I guess they have had to defend themselves, and the topic of conversation has been printed and it's always being brought up. But Gail was actually on the Call Her Daddy podcast and she was talking about the fact that it just got to a stage where they had to say something and say, listen, we are not a lesbian couple. Not that there's anything wrong with that, but we aren't. Okay, here's what she said.
4: Well, I tell you this. It used to really bother me. Mm-hmm. I was recently divorced and the National Enquirer did a story about that's the reason for the divorce because they're secretly gay. Number one, if we were gay, we would tell you because believe me, there's nothing wrong with it. It's just, I prefer a man. So we would tell you. And then I would say to her, you've got to say something on your show because it's hard enough for me to get a date on a Saturday night. And now people think I'm a lesbian. You've got to say something. And she said, no, we should just leave it be. I said, no, you've got to say something. She said, no, just leave it alone. Leave it alone. So, well, that's fine for you to say. You have somebody. I don't. So it used to really bother me. And now, even today, there's still people that say, well, you know, the truth is, I don't care. I've now gotten to the point in my life that very few things get to me. Because, you know, when you go on social media, it is an accelerator on hate. As long as I feel good about what I'm doing, the people I respect and trust are okay with it, who will say, well, Mom, maybe you shouldn't have done that, or somebody whose opinion I value. Otherwise, you'll drive yourself nuts. So now I really don't care.
2: Ooh.
3: There you go.
2: There you go. Well, she doesn't care.
3: No.
2: She did for a long time.
3: Yeah,
2: she did. And it would affect you.
3: Well, as she said, she was newly single and people were talking about that's why a marriage broke up and then she couldn't get a date. And anyway, let's talk about Adam Sandler. And I just love this story. I love the image more and it's going viral today. He attended the world premiere of the Netflix new film Office Romance with J-Lo in it. And of course his wife was there, his beautiful wife Jackie.
2: She anyway, looks gorgeous.
3: Anyway, the reason this is a story is because Jackie looked amazing. It's red carpet, right? And she's there in a very chic black mini dress and her high heels. And Adam Sandler is doing what he always does. He's being the biggest dag known to man. Yeah. He's there in his very casual outfit that looks like a tracksuit and a hoodie.
2: That's what it is.
3: Yeah, it is literally, and he's got his sneakers on and he's being slammed over it. Anyway, look, he's a repeat offender and his wife is very sick of it, but I don't know if she's just given up. But here he was on the Graham Norton show saying that his wife has actually, excuse me, sent people around to try and dress him. Have a listen.
5: I'm not comfortable like this, but this is something that for years my mother has been yelling at me about, and for about 25 years of television shows, I've looked not that great, and my wife is sick of it all, and so they got some nice lady came over to my office with a bunch of suits, and I had to buy them.
2: He hasn't had to wear them, though.
3: No. Anyway, so Jackie actually had a supporting role in this film. So this is a really big deal for her. So everyone is just going, listen, mate, you're there and it's bright orange, right, this hoodie. And it's blue tracksuit pants. And he's got green trainers on with purple laces, looking more like he popped out to walk the dog than what he to get on the red carpet with his missus. Everyone has just had a crack going, this is so thoughtless and embarrassing. Another one was like, look, it's like a six-year-old throwing a tantrum about not wanting to wear a suit. 100%. He obviously did this when he was a kid too and his mother was just sick of how he dressed. Mm-hmm. But I just think he's got to the point where he just doesn't care.
2: I don't think he cares.
3: Clearly he does not
2: care.
3: He's
2: worth $500 million.
3: Well, this was not long ago that his daughter, obviously takes after dad, walked into a Chanel store. Remember the story I told you about where she wasn't dressed, she was just casual too, and they basically said the store was not for her.
2: Get out.
3: Yeah, he went and bought 200 handbags of the same one for all of his staff.
2: Yeah.
3: He doesn't care.
2: No.
3: He's flipping the bird to everyone going, yeah, whatever. Anyway, go and check the pictures, they're going viral. all new Nissan Navara on sale now, that's your latest mud. 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
7: It's a crawl for traffic on Centenary Highway, Ipswich Motorway to the Jindalee Bridge and Western Freeway. Traffic is under speed from Moggill Road through to Fig Tree Pocket. It's also slowing for Ipswich Motorway traffic as you're approaching Oxley Road. It's busy through Ipswich CBD for East Street at Brisbane and Limestone Streets, but there are no delays for Ipswich Rosewood Road and the Cunningham Highway interchange, and Warrego Highway looks good coming through Carolee. Winter is different at Brisbane Racing Club, and this is our season. Book now for Ladbrokes, Stradbroke season. season with 7 epic race days across May and June. It's Carroll Park. Another check in 15 minutes on River 949 and the iHeart app.
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21: Hi there, it's Tonya Thompson with your news update. Police are hoping to identify a knife-wielding thief who targeted a Goodna bottle shop earlier this month. The man walked into the Queen Street store around 9:30pm on May 3, literally threatening staff and grabbing cans from a fridge before running off towards Alice Street. Followed an early attempt to steal the items. CCTV footage has been released by police. Anyone with information to Crime Stoppers. Queensland's Health Minister has described the death of a 4-year-old girl at Lowood as a tragedy. Police have charged the child's mother with her alleged murder, with the matter now before the courts. Comes as it's revealed the family had previously been known to the Department of Child Safety.
22: Like all of us, when I learned about that story, I was both shocked and saddened, and one can only imagine the grief of family and friends to lose a little child in those circumstances. As you know, the matter is now subject to both a police investigation and a charge and is before the courts.
21: That's Minister Tim Nicholls speaking there. Ipswich in the southeast remains on storm watch this morning. It follows reports that Lockyer Valley and Scenic Rim have received heavy rain and hail overnight. The worst of it still to come, with 45 millimetres of rain forecast for the region today. The Weather Bureau says the system is being driven by a surface trough and an upper low. And it will soon be easier to build a new home in Somerset after a new planning scheme was approved by the Queensland Government. Somerset Regional Council adopted a major amendment in its MA2 planning scheme to streamline development rules for residents and developers. Deputy Premier Jarrod Bley signed off on it late last month. Updated scheme takes effect on June 4.
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23: Morning, I'm Phoebe Humphrey. New South Wales has pulled off its greatest ever comeback in last night's Origin Series opener in Sydney. The Blues recovering from a 20-0 deficit to win 22 points to 20 with a converted try to James Tedesco with a minute to go, securing the win. Maroons coach Billy Slater says his Queensland boys are heartbroken.
24: They played with so much heart in that last 23 minutes, and New South Wales did a great job. They had to chase the points down and they got them.
23: Game two is in Melbourne on June 17. The federal government has signed funding deals with all of the states and territories, committing $70 billion to public schools over the next 2 decades. The agreement ties funding to measures like national phonics checks and new numeracy testing, which will be rolled out across schools this year. And 5 people who'd been trapped for more than a week in a flooded cave in Laos have been found alive. Authorities say they're in good spirits. However, another 2 people remain unaccounted for. The next step is to get the group safe. Out.
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23: In sport, returning to Origin and Blues coach Laurie Daly has been asked whether he feels vindicated by overlooking Dylan Edwards as fullback in favour of the match-winning James Tedesco.
25: Don't feel vindicated, because I know that Dylan would have been outstanding. It was a really hard call, actually. Dyl is playing really well for Penrith and Teddy's playing well for the Roosters, so it was just a gut feel that we thought that was the way we were going to go.
23: And the AFL says it's happy for James Hird to coach Essendon again after Brad Scott was sacked earlier this week. It comes a decade after the supplement scandal. That's the latest news and sport.
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27: Hi, this is Wyatt and here's today's weather. A cloudy day with showers and thunderstorms throughout the day. A top of 19 in Gatton, 20 in Esk and 20 degrees in Ipswich today. This is Wyatt from All Saints Boona on River 949.
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2: See, Tuesday I went to a grand. 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
3: Who knows?
2: Who knows?
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2: 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G'day, Shannon.
3: Hello.
2: First time caller, Marnie.
4: Hello. How are you feeling?
3: Good.
2: Marnie's giggling because she knows what you're up against.
4: Oh, dear.
2: Yeah. The other day it went to $1,000, Shannon.
3: Wow.
2: But the guy dropped out at $100. He filled his car up.
4: Because I'm trying not to laugh. So, I'm so sorry. Shannon, sorry. I'll get myself together.
2: All right, Shannon.
4: Goodness.
2: Don't listen to Marnie. Listen to me.
3: All right.
2: I say go for it today.
4: I'm choking.
2: Who knows? Who knows where it's going to go? $1,000 could be you again.
3: Ooh.
2: Let's hope it is. All right, Shannon, are you ready?
3: I'm ready.
2: Don't forget the L-stop.
3: I think.
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1: Stop. Oh, Shannon.
2: Look at you go.
3: My heart's racing.
2: That's a great effort.
1: Oh, wow. I was thinking, oh, it's going to go. It's going to go. Well done, Shannon.
2: Great.
1: That's great. That's a great pickup.
3: Perfect.
1: Whew. Let's see if you could have gone to the $1,000 like I said it was going to go to. See if I'm right.
0: $489.
2: Oh, there it goes.
1: Oh,
2: still very good,
1: yeah,
2: though.
1: Yeah, still great one. Well done.
3: Thank you so much.
1: That's all right. Where are you going to go and fill up?
3: Probably in Fernvale at the Metro.
2: Nice one. Yeah, all right, mate. Well done.
1: Thank you for beating
3: you.
1: The
3: Thank
1: Bowser.
3: Thank you so much.
1: That's how you do it. Keep yourself and your pets snug with all winter essentials now in store at Springer's Rural Traders. 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River 949.
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4: Blackstone Road and South Station Road intersection, as well as South Station Road and Glebe Road intersections, are busy in all directions. It looks good for both the Cunningham and the Warraga highways, but Centenary Highway is still very heavy from Darra to Jindalee. 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
6: You know, Marnie, we were lucky enough to have a chat with Robbie Mortimer. Okay.
7: We were, yeah.
6: This is what went on earlier.
8: Me seeing Australia has been me going around with my guitar. Yeah. And, you know, my guitar's taken me to some incredible places that, to be honest, I probably wouldn't have seen. So, you know, and that's a lot to do with the professional bull riding team that I'm with as well. They have like a range of festivals and things like that. Yeah. And then they have a State of Origin series.
6: And Marnie, look, a lot of people commenting on his effort last night with the Australian anthem at Origin 1. Here's a little bit of that. Okay.
7: Stop it.
6: So
7: I ended up joking before.
6: In just a moment, we're going to find out a fair bit about Robbie Mortimer.
7: Let's
6: okay,
7: do
6: because
7: that.
6: He's part of the Mortimer family, a very famous rugby league family, man. His dad's Peter. But look, we'll let him tell his story in just a moment. We'll play the song that everyone's talking about as well last night. Robbie Mortimer next. River 949. She don't care.

0: River 949, Marnie and Campo for breakfast. Just as controversial, Marnie, as the Pong tackle last night was the rendition of the Australian anthem. Now, Robbie Mortimer, we've had a chat with Robbie.
1: He's been in the studio.
0: He's been in the studio, and he's got a song called Blow Up the Speakers. Okay, so we will play a little bit of that Blow Up the Speakers song and the song that actually blew up the speakers last night. He's from a very famous football family, Marnie. Now, this is his uncle Steve.
2: There it is. Referee Gomesall blows full time. And how sweet it is. Steve Mortimer's face tells it all.
0: Yeah, that was the first ever Blues whitewash. Can you believe that? 1985. Just fantastic. Yeah. Steve Mortimer and his brother Chris and Robbie's dad, Peter, all played for Canterbury Bankstown. But look, Robbie can tell us all about himself. Okay.
1: Yeah.
0: He's got a bit of a football pedigree, Marnie. And, of course, there were four Redcliffe Dolphins in the team last night for State of Origin 1. Robbie, tell us a little bit about yourself.
3: I played some rugby league when I was a bit younger and I was a school teacher and did all these kind of things. And it always kind of came back to my love of country music and just music in general. My dad is a fantastic poet, so we always grew up with music in the household and things like that. And I think it's, there's a feeling or a song for every feeling or everything you go through.
1: Hang on a sec. Can we go back to the league? You were with the Redcliffe Dolphins, is that right?
3: Yeah, I played with Redcliffe there for a couple of years, so I loved my time at Redcliffe and
0: the Finns.
3: I'm actually a Bulldogs member, but I don't tell many people that. I don't tell anyone that. So I love my rugby league. I've had my foot in a few different doors, and ultimately it's come back to
0: what position were you, mate? On the field,
3: mate. I played a bit everywhere, but I ended up playing in the halves or a bit of fullback as well. So I've put on a few kilos now, so I might put me in the front row, I reckon.
0: Well, mate, so glad you're here. You're going to play a song for us this morning.
1: Which is very exciting.
0: And
1: thank you.
0: This is Blow the Speakers.
3: Yeah, thank you very much. Awesome. Yeah, it'll be dropped down a few keys in this
0: that's
3: early
0: right.
3: morning.
0: You take it away. We go live here with Robbie Mortimer.
3: Thanks very much.

0: one of the best I've ever heard. It's unreal. I love it.
1: I know you did. Yeah, I know you enjoyed every minute.
0: Robbie Mortimer. Robbie. With Marnie and Campo. Have a great day.
1: Yeah, look.
0: $3,050 in the secret sound.
1: Right, yeah. And stay safe on the roads, please. Very wet and storms around today.
0: Marnie and Campo, River 949.
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3: 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River 949 Traffic.
1: There's congestion for Centenary Highway from Darra to Jindalee, and it's started to ease now for the Western Freeway through towards Fig Tree Pocket southbound. No delays for traffic on the Ipswich motorway. It's building towards Oxley Road eastbound direction. Looks great for both the Cunningham and the Warrego highways. 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It's Carol Park. Another update next hour on River 949.
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6: Hi there, it's Tony Thompson with your news update. Police have renewed their appeal for information following a robbery of a Goodner bottle shop earlier this month. It's alleged that a man walked into the Queen Street store around 9:30pm on May 3 and threatened staff, grabbing cans from a fridge before running off towards Alice Street, followed earlier attempts to allegedly steal the items. CCTV footage has been released by police. Anyone with information to Crime Stoppers. We're in the firing line for more severe storm activity across Ipswich, Somerset and the scenic rim today. A large system is sitting just over the range and expected to move through later. Comes after a first wave of storms brought hail and heavy rain to parts of scenic rim and Somerset overnight, including Lowood. There have also been power outages reported across Ipswich and Brisbane this morning. Somerset's mayor says communities shouldn't miss out as billions are spent upgrading Somerset Dam. The decade-long SCQ water project will raise the dam wall and reinforce spillways, bringing years of disruption for nearby towns. Somerset Regional Council has raised concerns with the state government, pushing for a community benefits agreement to support roads and long-term local projects.
15: You know, as a council, we recognise that the work has to be done, but we also don't want the community to be disadvantaged because of the impacts on that. So hence, we want to enter into an infrastructure agreement with SEQ Water to look after the roads and maintain the roads.
6: That's Mayor Jason Wentz speaking there. And a former foreign correspondent has spoken out about his battle with motor neuron disease as Coles launches its Fight MND fundraiser in Ipswich. Sean Dorney spent years reporting for the ABC in Papua New Guinea before being diagnosed more than 3 years ago. He says that he had a checkup after feeling things weren't quite right.
16: I was feeling very weak, finding it difficult to even stand up. And so we went and had some tests done, and I was referred to a Professor Kernan in New South Wales who diagnosed it as motor neuron disease, and that came as quite a shock.
6: Charities MMD and ME, which provides practical support for people living with the disease, received $225,000 from funds raised by Coles this week.
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17: Morning, I'm Phoebe Humphrey. New South Wales has pulled off the greatest comeback in Origin history to win Game 1 of the series. The Blues recovering from a 20-0 deficit to claim a two-point victory over the Maroons in Sydney. The surge led by Kalen Ponga being sent off with 23 minutes of play, topped off by James Tedesco scoring a try in a last-gasp match winner.
18: I think I bombed one earlier and I wanted to make up for it, so just told Nate to put it up for me and go and compete, and just happy I came down with it in the end.
17: They're on Nine. Game 2 is in Melbourne on June 17. The federal government is facing growing pressure to scrap its capital gains tax proposal. Labor will introduce its first bill on the tax changes into Parliament today, but it won't be without backlash. Education Minister Jason Clare has told Seven he doesn't want young Aussies locked out of the housing market.
19: Something's broken here, and we've got to fix it. That's fundamentally what this is all about.
17: And home buyers could be spared another interest rate hike next month. Better than expected inflation figures has fueled hopes the Reserve Bank will hold fire, opting for an increase in August instead.
20: Are you thinking of selling? Plainland Property Sales go the extra mile to get better than expected results. Right choice, first time.
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17: In sport, back to Origin, and Maroon skipper Cam Munster believes Kalen Ponga was hard done by after being sent off midway through the second half for his shoulder charge.
21: Oh, look, it's like Billy talking about with the positioning, like spur of the moment kind of thing. Bit of speed, Cole's not the slowest bloke in the game, he's probably one of the quickest, and KP's coming in to make a tackle, so it is what it is. I thought it might have been head-on-head. The split, obviously, on KP's ear, but the referee in the bunker saw it differently.
17: And to AFL, Will Day will play his first game for Hawthorn this year in tonight's Round 12 opener against the Saints. That's the latest news and sport.
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22: River 949, weather.
23: You might have been woken this morning from that rumbling, those storms rolling through. 20 to 45 mils, could see some possible storms looming today. Looking at tomorrow, down to 11, 23, no rain. That's great news for the weekend. Mostly sunny Saturday, 23. 23 Sunday, those single digits getting down to 7 degrees by next Tuesday, sunny. Through until next Wednesday. 18 degrees at Raff Bay, Samberley. College View, 17. 13 degrees in Toowoomba.
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If you spot any dramas, get it to me straight away. My number, 38131949. G'day there, it's Ilya. Three songs away from Tom Petty, Unhitching, The Heartbreakers and Flying Solo. Miles Smith, what about this for variety? Boyz II Men, big song from the 90s. Three Doors Down, Rivers, 94 minutes, non-stop music.

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0: Looking at the studio windows, does it feel like 5 p.m. or 9 o'clock in the morning? Lights on if you're heading out. River 9.9's 94 minutes non-stop music. Ilya, this morning, next 15 minutes, the last song the Police played together back in the 80s as a band, the Rembrandts, all the way from the 90s. Now, not too many people get to line up Paul McCartney. This guy did a pretty good job.
1: I once did an introduction in the Rock and Roll Hall of Fame. I think it was for the Love and Swimming Pool. And Paul McCartney was sitting there, and I had to say, I'm sorry, Paul, but these guys were writing about hot down summer in the city, back of my neck getting dirty gritty, and you were writing about, I want to hold your hand. Really? That was in my speech.
0: Tomorrow morning from 9, rolling out a Flashback Friday. Stuff like this. 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

In 94 minutes, you could mow some crop circles out in the valley. 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